0: Julie for your work day. Hey, good morning. 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Let's check out the weather for today around Launceston. Partly cloudy, some showers, top of 15 degrees. For the northeast, a top of 13 there, partly cloudy, couple of showers as well. And on the east coast, partly cloudy, some showers throughout the day and a top of 16 degrees. I hope you're having a wonderful morning so far and that we can make it even better with more of your hottest hits on the way with Topic. I'm just right here dancing around to the 1927. Sienna Spyro. She's great. It's on the way next. You're on Chili.
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0: Chilly for your workday. RB with you. Happy Tuesday. And the final siren is just around the corner. Not long left now. We would love to give you the chance to be a part of the ultimate grand final party at Country Club Tasmania. You and three of your mates with the big screen and ice cold St. George on arrival and all the footy energy you can handle. Plus, you can win some really cool prizes from Balls and Bumpers just for being there as well. So if you'd like your chance to head along, make sure you keep listening to Chilly for your cue to call. 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It's thanks to Country Club Tasmania, Launceston GWM, Bogues St. George and Balls and Bumpers. Be part of the grand final action with Chilly. On the way, it's One Direction. Alex Warren. You're killing Heidi. On Chilly.
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2: What makes a nugget, like, by definition?
3: Well, it's shape. It comes in many shapes.
2: So it's nugget-shaped.
3: Four iconic shapes. And
2: so if I cut a chicken breast into a smaller shape, is that a nugget then?
3: No. Let me tell you about the multiple shapes of a nugget. I've studied this for many years. You get the iconic round medallion shape. Yeah. You get, like, this almost, like, kite-shaped nugget. But the one I love the most is the boot-shaped nugget. It's almost like the shape of Italy in a way.
2: I know the one you're talking about.
3: And if it's not one of those shapes, it's not a nugget. Sorry to bring science on the show.
2: Wowzers.
3: All sold.
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6: It's Mornings on Chilli. Thanks to the new range of versatile Uni pizza ovens at Randall Heating, Gledow Street, Invermay.

0: Hey, it's Chilly for your workday. I'll be with you, taking you through this Tuesday. Don't forget to listen in to Nick and Marcus every single morning from 6 a.m. to hear the spicy single. If you'd like to participate as well, you can vote for whatever song you want to hear the most. So pit two against each other and decide with the power of democracy which one ends up getting played. It's thanks to Launceston Floor World, more than just flooring. It's time to check in with the news headlines now. We'll come back with Coyle Ray.
1: 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Cause girls is players.
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16: Good morning, I'm Brit Aylin. The deadly H5 bird flu has landed in Hobart with the first record of a case in the state's capital. The disease was detected in a silver gull in the Hobart CBD. It's one of four new bird flu events in the past week, the others being the first positive detections at St Helens and Dodgers Ferry, both in Greater Crested Terns, and the first case in a white-faced storm petrel at Stanley. It comes as we're now able to access information about infections, testing activity and community reports through a new online dashboard and interactive map on the NRE TAS website. The federal government's playing down hopes of another cut to the fuel excise in the wake of reports it had been considering another discount to combat soaring petrol prices. But Deputy PM Richard Miles has told News 24 it's not on the cards at the moment.
17: Well, we don't have plans for it. We are watching what's playing out in the Middle East clearly. There is literally news every day, and I think it's important to take a step back and to just get a sense of what this is going, how this is playing out.
16: The average price for unleaded 91 in Tasmania has been slowly creeping up through the morning. At last check, it was around $2.25 a litre. The leaders of Wales, Scotland and Northern Ireland are demanding the right to choose to leave the UK. The first ministers of the three nations, who all represent pro-independence parties, have met in Cardiff to sign a memorandum of understanding, writing that their futures belong in the European Union. A senior minister says Pauline Hanson's comments about our First Nations people are an example of her party turning Australians against each other. The One Nation leader is copping backlash after describing Indigenous Australians as a primitive race. Claire O'Neill telling Nine what she said was disgraceful.
18: If Pauline Hanson wants to take us down the road of Americanising our politics so people in a family who disagree on political issues can't speak to each other any longer, like, this is the pathway to do it. I think it's rotten, I think it's awful, I think it's ugly, and I think she should focus on the issues.
16: Parents are being warned that online radicalisation is increasingly happening through gaming platforms and private chat groups. A federal inquiry has been launched to look into what's driving the rise in young people being drawn towards extremist ideologies. It'll hear from ASIO, police, tech companies and gaming giants. And there's no need for concern if you see low-flying planes over the Tasmanian coastline today. Three Growler aircraft are undertaking training, flying from Victoria to Wynyard and towards the south of Hobart before returning to a base up in Queensland. We're being told to expect increased aircraft noise.
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16: In sport, it'll be a battle between brothers in Friday night's prelim final between Freo and Sydney at the SCG. Fremantle's Caleb Sarong going up against younger brother Jai. Caleb says they dreamt of playing together in a final, but only one of them will be celebrating at the end of the game.
20: Yeah, it's going to be a strange one. One's going to be stoked when the final siren goes, and the other one's going to be pretty disappointed, but I'm sure at the end of the day we'll both be extremely happy for each other.
16: And the Hobart Hurricanes WBBL side snapped up all-rounder Ella Haywood on a two-year contract. The 23-year-old spent last season with the Melbourne Stars and previously racked up 5 years with the Melbourne Renegades. That's the latest in news and sport. I'm Brit Aylin.
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0: Your weather for Launceston today, partly cloudy, some showers. We're heading for a top of 15 degrees. Top of 15 again for your Wednesday, overcast, some light winds there. Into your Thursday, clouds clearing, light winds, a top of 18 degrees. For the northeast today, partly cloudy, some showers, top of 13 degrees. Top of 13 for your Wednesday, overcast, light winds. Into your Thursday, clears up to a mostly sunny day and a top of 16 degrees. And for the East Coast today, partly cloudy, shower or two, top of 16 degrees. Top of 15 for your Wednesday, overcast. And into your Thursday, a beautiful sunny day and a top of 19 degrees. 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
2: 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Randall Heating, now stocking premium Gosney pizza ovens, taking your pizza game to the next level.

0: Chilly for your workday. I'll be with you, taking you through your Tuesday. It's thanks to the new range of versatile Uni pizza ovens at Randall Heating and Glutto Street, Invermay. And speaking of pizza, if you're a fan, because we certainly are around here, Bolter's Pizzeria give away $100 every single Friday to one lucky winner. 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On the way, it's Linkin Park. Olivia Rodrigo. And a throwback with George Michael. It's next on Chilly.
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0: 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And speaking of, Gem Casadaley's on the way. 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

0: It's Chilli for Your Workday. I'll be with you. We've officially reached the halfway of your Tuesday. Yeah, great news. Let's check in with the latest in news headlines. We'll come back with your throwback lunch after midday. There's some really great tracks in this one. I'm so excited. We're going to throw it back to our favourites of the 80s, the 90s and the early 2000s. Stick around for it. You're on Chilli.
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9: Good afternoon, I'm Olivia Hicks with the latest. The state's sports washing saga is continuing with a controversial AI company signing on with another sporting code. Ebony Ablett has the details.
10: Thermos Technologies, the company behind a data centre at St Leonard's and ones proposed for Bell Bay and Wesley Vale, has inked a 5-year partnership agreement with Cricket Tasmania. The company's logo will be on playing shirts across the Tasmanian Tigers and the Hobart Hurricanes, the deal to deliver investment into community cricketing initiatives across the state. Co-CEO of Thermos, Oliver Curtis, says a major component of the deal is a Beyond Boundaries program to support grassroots cricket initiatives in communities across the state facing barriers to participation. Thermos now has similar community partnerships as well
9: well with the Jack Jumpers, the Jewels and the Devils. Tasmanian Liberals and Labor have traded barbs over the Royal Hobart Hospital, with the opposition's Sarah Lovell describing its emergency department as seemingly in a permanent state of crisis. It comes as the entrance to the ED has been temporarily relocated to Argyle Street from this morning as construction on its expansion enters the next phase. Health Minister Bridget Archer says Labor's position is all over the place and that the government's emergency department expansion works will deliver 120 treatment points, helping patients receive faster, more efficient treatments and improving patient flow through the hospital. The Housing Minister has joined the chorus of condemnation towards Pauline Hanson's remark, branding our First Nations Australians as a primitive culture. Claire O'Neill has told Nine it's an example of the One Nation leader talking Australia down.
11: I'm proud to teach my kids that our beautiful country is built off the back of tens of thousands of years of continuous culture. And Pauline Hanson and One Nation say that they stand up for Australia being great, but, you know, they're denigrating the things that are brilliant about our country.
9: Overseas, and the suspected cause of Hayden Panettiere's death has been revealed. It's believed the 36-year-old actress died last month from a single opioid pill that was laced with fentanyl. Formal toxicology results could take up to 12 weeks. And Noah Wiley has won his third Emmy. Wiley picked up the Best Supporting Actor award again for his role in The Pitt.
12: I grew up in L.A. I'm a Hollywood kid. I was raised on a television, and movie theaters were my place of worship. This is all I've ever wanted to do, and this is the only club I've ever wanted to join. Thank you for accepting me.
9: Aussie Sarah Snook missed out in the Best Actress category to Sally Field.
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9: Turning to your sport now, and the Brisbane Lions have locked in youngster superstar Logan Morris. The 21-year-old Ford was in the sights of a number of other clubs, including the Tassie Devils, but he's signed a two-year extension with the Lions, keeping him at the club until the end of 2029. Steve Smith has hinted he may hang up the bat before next year's Ashes in England. The 37-year-old telling the UK Telegraph he may retire from Test cricket and focus on the shortest format of the game. He currently sits fourth on Australia's all-time Test runs list. And basketball fans are being encouraged to help the Tasmania Jewels break a WNBL record before they take to the court for the first time. They're shooting for a sellout maiden season and breaking a record of 3,331 memberships set by the Melbourne Boomers, currently sitting at around 3,100. I'm Olivia Hicks. That's the latest from the newsroom.
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0: Your weather for Launceston today, partly cloudy, some showers. We're heading for a top of 15 degrees. Top of 15 again for your Wednesday, overcast, some light winds there. Into your Thursday, clouds clearing, light winds, a top of 18 degrees. For the northeast today, partly cloudy, some showers, top of 13 degrees. Top of 13 for your Wednesday, overcast, light winds. Into your Thursday clears up to a mostly sunny day and a top of 16 degrees. And for the East Coast today, partly cloudy, shower or two, top of 16 degrees. Top of 15 for your Wednesday, overcast. And into your Thursday, a beautiful sunny day and a top of 19 degrees. 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
1: That's right. It's time to throw it back to our favourites of the 80s, the 90s and the early 2000s. Thanks to Randall Heating. 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We're going to kick things off in June of 2000, and this one is co-written and performed by British singer and DJ Sonique. It was released in 2000 as the third single from her debut studio album, Hear My Cry, peaked at number 2 on the UK singles chart and number 1 in Croatia and Romania. Here it is, Sonique, Sky, kicking off our throwback lunch.

0: And we are wrapping up our throwback lunch there in February of 1997 with American ska punk band, the Mighty Mighty Boss Tones. That was the lead single from their fifth studio album, Let's Face It. Now we're going to get back into your hottest hits with Noah Gahan. Lost Frequencies. And Ella Langley. You're on Chili.
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1: 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On Chilli. 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

0: 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Rosé, Bruno Mars, Gracie Abrams. 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
13: Good afternoon, I'm Olivia Hicks with the latest. Tasmania has ranked last in the latest CommBank State of the State report. The state came in eighth after recording the largest annual fall in the standings, with the public demand declining 5.7% over the year. But the report says this is largely due to a base effect following a recent surge after the government purchased Spirit of Tasmania ferries. The unemployment rate has risen to 5.1%, the highest in the country, although household consumption remains strong. But the report notes there's a risk the deterioration of the labour market will result in lower spending. The deadly H5 bird flu strain has been detected in three new Tasmanian locations and one new species in the past week, Ebony Ablett reports.
9: The strain has been recorded in Hobart CBD for the first time as silver gull testing positive. Staying in the south, a greater crested tern was found at Dodgers Ferry and returned a positive result, as has another found at St Helens on the east coast. A fourth new event has been recorded in a new species, a white-faced storm petrel at Stanley in the northwest, a location where the H5 strain has been detected in other bird species. The Department of Natural Resources and Environment is encouraging Tasmanians to stay up to date with the latest information via a new dashboard and map on its website, which shows both positive and negative test results and where they're taking place.
13: A senior minister says Pauline Hanson's latest comments about our First Nations people are an example of her party turning Australians against each other. The One Nation leader is copping a backlash after describing Indigenous Australians as a primitive race. Claire O'Neill has told Nine the comment was a disgrace.
14: If Pauline Hanson wants to take us down the road of Americanising our politics so people in a family who disagree on political issues can't speak to each other any longer, like, this is the pathway to do it. I think it's rotten, I think it's awful, I think it's ugly, and I think she should focus on the issues.
13: The company behind three AI data centres slated for the state is inked a deal with another sporting code. Days after Firmus Technologies signed with the Devils, the Jug Jumpers and the Jewels, it's been announced they've signed a five-year partnership with Cricket Tasmania. It'll see the brand feature on playing shirts for the Tigers and the Hurricanes in the BBL and WBBL, as well as investment into community cricket initiatives. And a world-first Aussie trial using magic mushrooms to treat binge eating has shown improvements in all patients so far. Swinburne researchers say the IV-infused pilot trial has seen a 73% reduction in binge eating episodes, while 50% didn't have one at all during the follow-up period.
12: Meet Banjo's new buffalo chicken pie. Tender chicken, capsicum and onion in a creamy buffalo sauce wrapped in Banjo's iconic flaky pastry. Banjo's. Baking things better. Chilli, your sport now.
13: Turning to your sport now, and an injury cloud remains over Lions star Noah Answorth after hurting his ankle in Brisbane's loss to Sydney. Teammate Charlie Cameron says Noah will train today and Thursday to see if he's right for Saturday's prelim against the Hawks.
15: Noz is a quality player, and hopefully, I think he has training today, so hopefully he can get up.
13: And it's the last training for the Tasmania Jewels today before they head up to Queensland for the pre-season competition. The Jewels will play Adelaide on Friday and Sydney on Saturday before they return to start the season at MyState Bank Arena on October 15 and their first game at the Silverdome in Launceston on October 31. I'm Olivia Hicks. That's the latest from the newsroom.
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16: Currently sitting on 13 degrees right now in Launceston. A possible thunderstorm expected. Tomorrow, mostly sunny. Then Thursday, it's heating up to 18 degrees. Scottsdale today, a late shower and 13. Mostly sunny for tomorrow and Thursday. St Helens today, a late thunder expected there. It's reaching 16, mostly sunny for tomorrow, Thursday, heating up to 19.
12: Let's go. Hotter than your leftover lunch, it's J-Halves in the Arms on Chilli. 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

0: Dasha with her latest one, Memo. It is right here on Chilli, your home of the hottest hits, all thanks to Dynamic Finance Brokers Tasmania. Smarter finance done right. Jay Harbs hanging out with you guys and kicking you off for your Tuesday afternoon with Alex Warren on the way. Slicks in there and this track. Simple Minds, don't you forget about me, all right? It plays right up next. It's here on Chilli.
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0: Good afternoon. You are on Chilli. It's your home of the hottest hits. Also your home of Nick and Marcus on Chilli Brekkie, where you can be a part of the show. It's with the spicy single, two tracks, and it's up to you to vote which one you want to hear at the end of the show on the Chilli Instagram story. It's all thanks to Launceston Floor World, more than just flooring. Shawn Mendes next. Treat you better, please, right after this.
1: Wake up with Nick and Marcus.
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4: Yeah, I can imagine the blue light over that thing.
1: It's Nick and Marcus for breakfast on Chilli. 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

0: 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We are rounding you up to the latest in news, sport and weather. It's on the way. On the other side, One Republic. I ain't worried. Jessie's Girl and Oliver Tree teaming up with Robin Schultz. Miss you. It's in X3 After News next.
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8: Good afternoon, I'm Olivia Hicks with the latest. Pauline Hanson says she regrets comments made about Indigenous Australians, where she described them as the most primitive race. The One Nation leader insists she was referring to the time of British settlement, not now. Hanson has told News 24 her comments didn't come out as she intended.
9: I've always put my foot in my mouth in the way I come out and say things. I'm not the most eloquent speaker in how I deliver something, what I say.
8: Tasmanian Liberals and Labor have traded barbs over the Royal Hobart Hospital, with the opposition's Sarah Lovell describing its emergency department as seemingly in a permanent state of crisis. It comes as the entrance to the ED has been temporarily relocated to Argyle Street from this morning as construction on its expansion enters the next phase. Health Minister Bridget Archer says Labor's position is all over the place and that the government's emergency department expansion works will deliver 120 treatment points, helping patients receive faster, more efficient treatment and improving patient flow through the hospital. Construction on the first of four new purpose-built accommodation sites for Tasmanians injured in motor vehicle crashes has begun in Launceston. The government-owned insurance board MAIB is investing $84 million into the project, with another two to be opened in Hobart and one in Ulverston marked for demolition and rebuild. The insurance board supports Tasmanians severely injured in crashes through compensation care and rehabilitation services. CEO Paul Kingston says the Launceston site will cater for up to 18 people.
10: That primary living unit is almost like a mini hospital. It has to be able to look after people who need care for every aspect of their life. We even have to have generators and backup because we have people that need permanent ventilation.
8: One of the men accused of killing two Australian brothers was an assassin, a court's been told. The man's ex-girlfriend giving evidence at the trial, saying one of the accused boasted about killing the foreigners. Jake and Callum Robinson and their American friend were on a surf trip when they were killed in Mexico in 2024. And this year marks the 20-year anniversary of the disappearance of 39-year-old Peter Gill, who went missing in southern Tasmania on the 27th of August in 2006. He was last seen at Flint House in Newtown, and he may have intended to walk to the Cornelian Bay area. There have been no sightings of Peter since that date. Peter's disappearance was reported to the coroner, who found that he was deceased but was unable to determine the reason for his disappearance or the manner or cause of his death. Anyone with the information about what happened to Peter is urged to contact police or Crime Stoppers.
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8: Turning to your sport now, and the Lions are gearing up for Saturday's preliminary final against the Hawks in Melbourne. Lions forward Charlie Cameron says they're prepared for Hawthorn, who'll be coming in from a week off.
0: It's a good opportunity for us to, I guess, stamp our authority in the first quarter, in the first 5 minutes. They beat 3-0, so no quality side.
8: And the Swans say they're yet to make any selection calls as they prepare for Friday night's prelim final against the Dockers at the SCG. There's talk Justin McInerney could be picked for his first match since round 13. Coach Dean Cox telling Fox he's recovered well from his hamstring issues and is now in the mix.
5: Yeah, so it's a strong discussion. We've monitored his training over the past month or 6 weeks about what he's actually done, how much has he done, and you know he's ticked every box all the way through. So yeah, we'll watch our main session on Wednesday to make sure that he gets through that.
8: I'm Olivia Hicks. That's the latest from the newsroom.
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11: Currently sitting on 12 degrees right now in Launceston. Mostly sunny for tomorrow. Thursday heating up to 18 degrees. For Scottsdale today, a late shower expected. Mostly sunny across tomorrow and Thursday. For St Helens today, late thunder there tomorrow. Mostly sunny. And on Thursday, it's reaching 19.
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0: afternoon. You are on Chilli. It's your home of the hottest hits, and we've got your chance to score yourself some awesome prizes every single week. Just jump on to chillifm.com.au. It's all thanks to St. Luke's helping make Tasmania the healthiest island on the planet. 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But we also have the hottest tracks on the way for you, including this one, Disco Lines. 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
0: Chili. Hotter than your leftover lunch. It's J-Halves in the Arms on Chili. 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

0: on my soul. It's here on Chilli, your home of the hottest hits. J-Harps hanging out with you and the Songs of John Farnham. It's the Celebration Concert Australian Tour. It's actually on this weekend at Rod Laver. And to get you in the mood, we've got a bit of Farnsie himself. Two Strong Hearts plays right after this.
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9: Good afternoon, I'm Olivia Hicks with the latest. CommBank says Tasmania's labour market is a genuine concern as it ranks the state's economy as the weakest in the nation. Tasmania had led the state rankings 10 out of 11 times between 2020 and 2022, but it's now dead last. CommBank says Tasmania's unemployment rate is hit 5.1%, the highest in the nation. The analysts say the jobs market has had the largest deterioration of any jurisdiction. The only bright spot in the report is the state's average household spending, but there's a warning that might not last long if wage growth stays slow. Pauline Hanson has offered an apology to Anthony Albanese over comments made about his late mother. Hanson criticised the PM's mother's long-term use of social housing and his constant reference to his upbringing. She says she didn't mean to offend.
10: I don't think my comments were derogatory towards his mother at all. I was referring to house permission at that time. So if he's taken offence to it, well, I'm sorry for that.
9: The state's sports washing saga is continuing, with a controversial AI company signing on with another sporting code. Ebony Ablett has the details.
11: Thermos Technologies, the company behind a data centre at St Leonard's and ones proposed for Bellbay and Wesleyvale, has inked a 5-year partnership agreement with Cricket Tasmania. The company's logo will be on playing shirts across the Tasmanian Tigers and the Hobart Hurricanes, the deal to deliver investment into community cricketing initiatives across the state. Co-CEO of Thermos, Oliver Curtis, says a major component of the deal is a Beyond Boundaries program to support grassroots cricket initiatives in communities across the state facing barriers to participation. Thermos now has similar community partnerships as well with the Jack Jumpers, the Jewels and the Devils.
9: This year will mark the 20th anniversary of the annual Launceston to Hobart Yacht Race, hosted by the Derwent Sailing Squadron and the Tamar Yacht Club. Competitors will depart from Beauty Point on December 27 and travel about 285 nautical miles to the River Derwent. And Ella Langley is coming for the Queen of Christmas. The country superstar's smash hit, Choose in Texas, has just tied Mariah Carey's all-time chart record with 22 weeks at number one. Should she stay at the top for just one more week, Langley will knock All I Want for Christmas Is You off the throne and make chart history.
0: Get the jump on your next project with the mighty helpful team at Mitre 10, and check Mitre 10 socials for the latest offers and updates. That's mighty helpful. Mitre 10, Chile, your sport now.
9: Turning to your sport now, and Logan Morris says his decision to stay put at the Brisbane Lions was a no-brainer. He was tipped to be a massive player in next year's trade period, but he's inked a 2-year extension, tying him to the club until the end of 2029. Morris says it's where he wants to be.
12: I just come into this club every day with a smile on my face, knowing that I can have fun but also get to work, and it's fun playing in a team that is playing for each other, and I guess on the weekends it's fun playing with this group, so it was no-brainer to sign on and to keep playing with this group.
9: And Steve Smith has hinted he may hang up the bat before next year's Ashes in England. The 37-year-old telling the UK Telegraph he may retire from Test cricket and focus on the shortest format of the game. He currently sits fourth on Australia's all-time Test runs list. I'm Olivia Hicks. That's the latest from the newsroom.
0: 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Chili's 3-day forecast.
13: It is getting to a low of 2. Overnight in Lonnie tonight. For tomorrow, mostly sunny. It's a top of 15. Scottsdale tomorrow, mostly sunny conditions, reaching 13 as the top. St Helens tonight dropping to 5 degrees. Mostly sunny for tomorrow, reaching 15.
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14: Yeah.
0: It's J-Halves in the Halves on Chile. 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

0: home of the hottest hits, J-Hubs, across your Tuesday afternoon. Now, Miley, she's relaunched herself. She's now wanting to be known as just Miley. She's dropped the Cyrus. She's kind of launching into a brand new era. She's got a brand new track out, and rumor has it she's about to launch a world tour. So, can't confirm or deny that one yet, but that is just the hot rumor. We'll have to wait and see if it's true. I wonder if she'd bring it down to Tassie. Maybe we should, let her know we've got this one from Miley on the way, though. Bash Persuade, it's her latest one, next on Chilli.
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0: 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This one could get you to the Taz Newmarket, featuring Mayhem in the Mounting Yard, the Longford Cup, Taz Oaks Ladies Day, the Launceston Cup, featuring DJ Havana Brown at the official after party as well. It's all thanks to the Tasmanian Turf Club. We've got some brand new music on the way for you guys. Amy Shark. No one wanna know, so they do it. How am I gonna sit through it? Are they happy? Only just put this one out. It's called Movies, and it's heading your way inside the next five.
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10: Over in Prospect, there's traffic slowing both ways on Westbury Road on approach to the Stanley Street and Oakden Road roundabouts. And over in Newstead, there's some southbound delays on Elphin Road passing Hobblers Bridge Roads. Otherwise, over in Kings Meadows, Hobart Road is moving busy both ways at Risley Street. 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
11: Good afternoon, I'm Olivia Hicks with the latest. Tasmania has ranked last in the latest CommBank State of the States report. The state came in eighth after recording the largest annual fall in the standings, with public demand declining 5.7% over the year. But the report says this is largely due to a base effect following a recent surge after the government purchased Spirit of Tasmania ferries. The unemployment rate has risen to 5.1%, the highest in the country, although household consumption remains strong. But the report notes there's a risk the deterioration of the labour market will result in lower spending. Pauline Hanson has apologised for comments made about Indigenous Australians, where she described them in a podcast as the most primitive race. The One Nation leader admitted in a TV interview today that she sometimes puts her foot in her mouth, but she was referring to the time of British settlement. She later used a media conference to finally say sorry.
12: If I've offended people by using that, yes, I will apologise for that. I will not back away from what needs to be discussed.
11: The Housing Minister has defended the government's new housing built track record, claiming Labor is pro-supply. According to the Housing Industry Association, new house sales have fallen nearly 20% over winter. But Claire O'Neill says the budget supports the housing market.
13: We have got approvals data that's up 9.1% on last year's speaker, the third year in a row that we have seen this increase. Those opposite like to come in and talk a big game, and I want to remind them, approvals were falling 21% when they left office, Speaker.
11: And a driver caught speeding 75 k's above the speed limit at Sanford in the state's south has had his vehicle clamped for 6 months and his licence disqualified for 4 months as a result of his actions behind the wheel. Officers say they were conducting mobile patrols in the Sanford area about 6 a.m. yesterday when they detected a green Holden Commodore travelling at 155 kilometres an hour in an 80 zone. The vehicle was safely intercepted with the 18-year-old man driving it to receive a fine of $1,200, 6 demerit points and a 4-month licence disqualification. His vehicle has also been clamped for 6 months.
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11: Turning to your sport now, and it will be a battle between brothers in Friday night's preliminary final between Freo and Sydney at the SCG. Freo's Caleb Sarong going up against younger brother Jai. Caleb says they dreamt of playing together in a final, but only one of them will be celebrating at the end of the game.
14: Yeah, it's going to be a strange one. One's going to be stoked when the final siren goes and the other one's going to be pretty disappointed, but I'm sure at the end of the day we'll both be extremely happy for each other.
11: And the panel to select the next Kangaroos head coach is still yet to meet. It comes as former players John Longmire and Adam Simpson consider throwing their hats in the ring for the top job. I'm Olivia Hicks. That's the latest from the newsroom.
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15: Over on the West Tamar Highway, now there's some patchy delays in both directions for those travelling through Riverside. And in Kings Meadows, the Midland Highway is slowing southbound on approach to the Kings Meadows Link merge. Otherwise, nearby on Hobart Road, it is moving busy both ways at Bladen Street. 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More traffic soon on Chilli, home of the hottest hits.
1: 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Chilli's three-day forecast.
0: It is getting to a low of 2. Overnight in Lonnie tonight. For tomorrow, mostly sunny. It's a top of 15. Scottsdale tomorrow, mostly sunny conditions, reaching 13 as the top. St Helens tonight dropping to 5 degrees. Mostly sunny for tomorrow, reaching 15.
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0: 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You are on Chilli. 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
4: Over in Kings Meadows, the Midland Highway is slowing southbound on approach to the Kings Meadows Link merge. And nearby on Hobart Road, it is moving busy both ways at Risley Street. Otherwise, checking on the West Tamar Highway, there's some patchy delays both ways for those travelling through Riverside. 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More traffic soon on Chilli, home of the hottest hits.
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0: Good afternoon. You are on Chilli. It's your home of the hottest hits, but that is about where I leave you guys today. Enjoy the rest of your Tuesday. I'll be back tomorrow from 1. I'll see you then.
1: 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Tracks you love from the 80s and 90s. 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
0: Good afternoon, I'm Olivia Hicks with the latest. A parole condition preventing convicted murderer Susan Neale Fraser from protesting her innocence to the media has been declared invalid by Tasmania's Supreme Court. Neale Fraser was found guilty of murdering her partner, Bob Chappell, aboard his yacht in Hobart in 2009. She served 13 years in prison and was released on parole in 2022. Supreme Court Justice Stephen Escott ruled a condition that she not speak directly or indirectly with any media outlet to claim her alleged innocence and or wrongful conviction was invalid because it denied her procedural fairness, was legally unreasonable and created uncertainty. A Labor staffer has stood down his political advisor after disparaging posts made by the staffer were unearthed today. Tasmanian Richard Dowling confirmed he has ended the employment of former actor Rhys Muldoon after he made inappropriate comments about Liberal Senator Jacinta Napajimba-Price and broadcaster Peter Credlin. The PM is reassuring us that Australia will benefit from artificial intelligence after the CEO of OpenAI threatened to pull investments if the government didn't water down its copyright laws for creatives. Speaking in Parliament, Anthony Albanese says Australia remains the priority.
11: Artificial intelligence doesn't stop at anyone's borders, and our leadership and collaboration with our partners overseas will help us to make the most of AI at home.
0: Construction on the first of four new purpose-built accommodation sites for Tasmanians injured in motor vehicle crashes is begun in Launceston. The government-owned insurance board MAIB is investing $84 million into the project, with another two to be opened in Hobart and one in Ulverston, marked for demolition and rebuild. The insurance board supports Tasmanians severely injured in crashes through compensation care and rehabilitation services. CEO Paul King says the Launceston site will cater for up to 18 people.
12: That primary living unit is almost like a mini hospital. It has to be able to look after people who need care for every aspect of their life. We even have to have generators and backup because we have people that need permanent ventilation.
0: And this year will mark the 20th anniversary of the annual Launceston to Hobart Yacht Race. Hosted by the Derwent Sailing Squadron and the Tamar Yacht Club, competitors will depart from Beauty Point on December 27 and travel about 285 nautical miles to the River Derwent.
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0: Turning to your sport now, and the Lions are gearing up for Saturday's preliminary final against the Hawks in Melbourne. Lions forward Charlie Cameron says they're prepared for Hawthorn, who'll be coming in from a week off.
13: It's a good opportunity for us to, I guess, stamp our authority in the first quarter, in the first 5 minutes. They beat 3-0, so no quality side.
0: And the Swans say they're yet to make any selection calls as they prepare for Friday night's prelim final against the Dockers at the SCG. There's talk Justice McInerney could be picked for his first match since round 13. Coach Dean Cox telling Fox he's recovered well from his hamstring issues and is now in the mix.
14: Yeah, so it's a strong discussion. We've monitored his training over the past month or 6 weeks about what he's actually done, how much has he done, and you know he's ticked every box all the way through. So yeah, we'll watch our main session on Wednesday to make sure that he gets through that.
0: I'm Olivia Hicks. That's the latest from the newsroom.
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15: Over on Goderich Street's Nimbamay, there's heavy southbound congestion with traffic slowing from Main Street and stretching right down, passing Forster Street, Lindsay Street and onto Lower Charles Street. Otherwise, over in Newstead, there's some southbound delays on Alphen Road, passing Hobblers Bridge Road. 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
16: It is getting to a low of 2. Overnight in Lonnie tonight for tomorrow. Mostly sunny conditions. Scottsdale tomorrow. It is reaching a top of 13. Mostly sunny there for St Helens tonight. Dropping to 5 degrees with a mostly sunny day tomorrow. Reaching 15.

0: Will and Woody, hope you're having a great drive home. We are brought to you by Yui.
1: Dan Rose in the studio. Hey, away from Take 5, I want to ask you about something because this is kind of like similar. This pertains to my life quite a bit. I know you were on Inherited podcast.
2: Yes.
1: And you were talking about your fiance and how you guys were engaged and then you broke up the engagement.
2: Mm.
1: Can you talk about how and why that happened, please?
2: Which part?
1: Well, I know the abridged version would be great. I know there's a lot there.
2: Yeah.
1: But you basically decided not to get married because it was too much. Is that right?
2: Yeah. Well, we got engaged when we were about 3.5 years into the relationship.
1: Yeah.
2: And then about 7 years, which happens, it's called the 7-year itch for a reason.
1: Yeah.
2: We just grew apart and things weren't working. And so we decided to call it a day.
3: Had you planned a wedding? Was a wedding being planned? No.
2: No, we'd gone, we had looked into it, but I got a bit scared because it's really expensive.
1: Yeah.
2: And so we sort of put it on the back burner. So we were still engaged and then, you know, life just carried on. We sort of started falling apart and then we broke up.
1: Mm-hmm.
2: And
1: are you like living together and everything during
2: all
1: this?
2: Yeah, we're living together.
1: Okay.
2: We're living together from a year in. So
1: okay.
2: we'd basically been living together for 6 years.
1: Yeah.
2: Then we, you know, called it a day, did what you do when you break up, don't speak to each other for a while,
1: mm-hmm.
2: did a bit of work on ourselves and then found that we were really missing each other.
1: Mm.
2: So we started
1: Whoa.
2: Chatting and then we started dating. It's really
1: Whoa.
2: Weird dating someone who you've been engaged to.
1: Yeah.
2: But it happened. And then about a year after we broke up, and we didn't take a break, we broke up,
1: mm.
2: we got back together again. And we've been together ever since.
3: Are you engaged again?
2: No.
3: Will you get engaged again?
2: Do you No. think? So I'm not the marrying kind.
3: Uh-huh.
2: And when he asked me to marry him, I said yes because I wanted to be with him.
3: Yeah.
2: And I was, you know, and it was important to him. But it's never been important to me. So when we got back together, I'm brutally pragmatic. He's a dreamer. I'm a realist.
3: Yeah.
2: And I said, all right, we're back together, but we're not re-engaged, just so you know. We're not re-engaged.
1: Wow.
2: And you know what? I saved us $30,000, I reckon.
1: Yeah. Oh, I definitely did.
2: And we had a great engagement
1: yeah.
2: party. So I feel
1: oh,
2: like we
1: cool.
2: got, we
1: so
2: got
1: you did
2: the
1: that.
2: Party. We had a
1: yeah.
2: beautiful engagement party.
1: Yeah.
2: But yeah, we've now been together. I call it the hiccup, a year apart, but we've been together for 15 years.
1: Wow. That's crazy.
2: Great 14 story. Years plus 1 year of break.
1: The only reason, we've now been engaged for 5 years.
2: And congrats.
1: Thanks.
2: So have you got the pressure to get married?
3: I think you're pressuring.
1: I'm the pressure.
3: He's the dreamer.
1: I am definitely the dreamer. Sam's definitely pragmatic. Yeah, yeah.
3: And also so, all of your mates are pressuring too because we're keen for the party.
1: You guys are all dying
3: we're
1: for
3: very
1: a party
3: keen for the
1: in
3: party.
1: Amsterdam. But I'm not, but I heard this and I was like, oh my God, I've got to ask you about that. I mean, we've got two kids, so I don't, like, I'm breaking up. It's not something that, and I'm not saying that we actually have a problem, but I was just like fascinated to learn that the engagement might have been the pressure that was kind of the thing that might have led to.
2: Oh, no.
1: No, it was,
2: no, no,
1: it,
2: no.
1: They were nah. mutually exclusive?
2: Mutually exclusive.
1: Yeah, right.
2: Yeah,
1: okay.
2: Yeah. Because I know there's that one, you see it happen quite a lot where people get proposed to
1: yeah.
2: and then a week later they break up.
1: Yeah.
2: It was like, oh, no,
1: yeah.
2: I don't want this.
1: Yeah.
2: No.
1: Yeah,
2: we were together
1: yeah.
2: for another, like, 3 years
1: okay.
2: after that. Yeah.
1: Okay.
2: So they're totally unrelated.
1: Yeah, right.
2: But I just didn't, you know, reboot the engagement when we came back. I was like, ah, you know, we don't need to do that.
1: Yeah.
2: Let's put
1: yeah.
2: a deposit down
1: yeah,
2: on the house
1: yeah,
2: instead.
1: Yeah, right. Use the money for something else.
3: I'm glad, it's good you labelled it, though, because, like, the poor guy, imagine if he went to propose and you were like, oh, no, sorry, not keen on this time round.
1: Thought we covered this off. So when you were dating again,
2: yeah.
1: what, like, were you, did you kind of like have to like pretend that you didn't know each other that well? There wasn't history? Were you role playing, rocking up to a date?
2: Like, sorry, that's private.
1: No, fair enough.
2: But it is. It was
1: kind of exciting though. I mean, that's obviously why it reignited things a little bit because
2: no,
1: there was
2: totally.
1: A fresh start feel to things.
2: Yeah, and until I was in it, I never realised that could happen, that you could reignite, because when you're in long-term relationships,
1: yeah.
2: love has many different stages.
1: Yep. Mm.
2: And it was really strange. It was really strange having him, you know, come over and meet me at the house that we shared for 6 years and then
1: oh,
2: we'd go.
1: Shit.
2: And
1: come
2: they'd
1: pick
2: be like,
1: me
2: oh,
1: up.
2: Do you want to stay over at well, my place tonight?
1: That's wild.
3: And he's just going, oh, you've moved the couch. Okay. Interesting, yeah. interesting decision. Yeah, yeah. Okay. Yeah,
2: really strange.
1: All of that.
2: So it's actually kind of nice when we moved into our own place, you know, it was like, okay, this is our fresh start and this is our place together now.
1: Nice.
2: Which is really nice too. But yeah, love has many different forms. Relationships have many different forms. And
1: yep.
2: get married or don't. I love weddings. I don't care about marriage myself. I love kids. I don't want kids myself. Do whatever the hell you want.
1: Yeah.
3: Well said.
2: Just be you.
3: Yeah.
2: You got
3: yeah.
2: kids.
1: I've got kids.
2: That's a big commitment.
1: It's huge.
2: You've done it.
1: Yeah, yeah. No. Oh,
2: but also, weddings are fun.
1: Well, that's it. Like, everyone's like,
3: especially overseas.
1: Married,
3: especially
1: it's
3: overseas.
1: Just, it's just
3: overseas
1: the party,
3: wedding
1: it's the
3: would
1: party
3: be good.
1: Factor. That's definitely a big part of it. Yeah,
3: yeah, yeah.
1: Okay,
3: yeah.
1: Enough about me.
2: Registry office and then big party.
1: I think that's the way to go.
2: Go out to the country, have a bonfire. Oh, everyone can bring a plate.
1: Yeah. Yes.
2: $200. That's how much it'll cost you.
1: I think you just said $200 a head. You're saying $200 total.
2: I'm a budget wedding planner
1: yeah,
2: here to help you.
1: Yeah, that. There's that pragmatism. There it is.
2: I'm trying to reassess this idea of me as a corporate box hoe.
1: Yeah.
2: I'm actually a budget wedding planner.
3: No one's buying it. No one's buying it, Ro.
1: Yeah, you'll see it. All right. Hey, look, Take 5, Xanro, Season 5 for Dan. So nice to have you in the studio. Thanks for coming in.
2: Thank
1: congratulations.
2: You so much for having
3: great
2: me.
3: To see you.
1: 20
3: Cheers.
1: Years of Take 5. It's incredible. Incredible. What an achievement.
2: Thanks, Will
1: Enjoy
2: and Woody.
1: Enjoy it. See you later, mate.
2: Cheers.
1: Bye.
4: 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Hang on, I don't think I got that quite right. 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
2: Chilly, real-time traffic.
3: There's some southbound congestion on Goderick Street in Invermay. Traffic is slowing from Forster Street and those delays continue right down onto Lower Charles Street. Otherwise, over in South Launceston, Rollington Street is slow moving both ways on approach to Howick Street. 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More traffic soon on Chilly, home of the hottest hits.
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4: A two-year-old Emmett. 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And his
5: That's
4: mum and
5: a red
4: dad.
5: Flag.
4: Yeah. Oh, the kids are bruised as well.
5: Is this kid Bam Bam?
2: It's Nick and Marcus for breakfast on Chilli. 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
2: Chilli.

0: It's Will and Woody. Hope you're having a wonderful drive home. We are brought to you by Yui this afternoon.
1: Woods,
2: I don't love venting. I don't love...
0: You should get into the habit. It's a nice thing to
2: okay.
0: do.
2: Okay. Well, this something's got me pretty angry.
0: Vent away.
2: And I realise it's been happening almost for my whole life.
0: Oh, wow.
2: And I wonder... I don't know why everyone keeps doing it to me. Well, if I was standing at a traffic light crossing, yeah?
0: Are you trying to cross the road?
2: I'm trying to cross the road.
0: As in you press the button,
2: okay,
0: waiting for the green man.
2: Yes. If I'm already standing there,
0: yeah,
2: you see me, you're 10 metres behind me. Are you also going to press the button or do you trust the fact that I'm a human being, I'm an adult, and I have already hit the button?
0: Do I know it's you?
2: Yes.
0: Oh, I'd press the button.
2: What? I'm so sick of this.
0: Yeah.
2: This always happens to me. It's like people. I've been standing there for a few minutes, right? It's like, in what world would I come here when you've got a button to press and not press the button?
0: Because you're off with the pixies sometimes.
2: I am.
0: You
2: not,
0: are.
2: This is the most basic thing, though. It's like,
0: yeah,
2: I don't
0: agree.
2: Think there's any human being that could possibly stand here and not hit the button. Yeah, but because do you see it as rude, the fact that you reach over me
0: and hit the button? You're clearly offended. You're the same.
2: I'm so hurt by it
0: because
2: you're not the only person. It must be a way that I look. I mean, Annalise, you're in the studio as well. Maybe let's take me out of the equation.
3: Yes.
2: If you rock up to a traffic light crossing, mm-hmm. someone else is already standing there.
3: Yes.
2: Do you hit the button?
3: I look and then I hit.
2: What are you looking for?
3: I'm looking for the red light because there's a little light.
0: Sometimes there's not always a light.
2: Yeah, there's not always
3: a
2: light.
3: If there's no light, then yeah, I'll touch it.
2: Are you
3: I'll
2: but
3: press
2: you,
3: it.
0: Just to
2: you,
0: be sure. It's also a nice feeling.
2: It's also
0: a nice feeling pressing the button.
3: But no, you got to do it with your elbow because gross, germs.
0: I hit it with my foot.
2: So not only are you worried about my germs that I've potentially touched it, but also you don't trust the fact. Do you two both believe, because I know there are some people that have this conspiracy theory.
0: Yeah.
2: Do you believe that the more times you hit it, the faster the traffic light will change?
3: No.
0: I always give it like a few like...
3: Oh, really?
2: Do you think...
0: Yeah, I get right in there.
2: What do you do, mate?
0: I get right in there. Like I give it like a bit of a did.
2: Is that right?
0: Yeah.
2: A multiple tapper.
0: Yeah, absolutely. I think everyone does. I think it's a bit weird if you just go and press it once.
2: Okay.
0: Everyone gets in there.
2: Okay. Are you offended by the fact, by the way, if you're at the traffic light first and someone hits the button, does that happen to you?
0: If it does, I don't care. I think this says more about... You've got shades of my brother George about you.
2: Is
0: where,
2: that right?
0: Well, you get offended where people don't think that you're an adult. Because he's the youngest. I'll be like, often people will like text him directions to a place or time that he needs to be at a place.
2: Sure.
0: Even though we're all across it. He's the only one that gets a follow-up.
2: Oh,
0: and he's like,
2: right.
0: Guys, I know you told me I'm an adult. He's a doctor.
2: Yeah, sure.
0: But we like giving him grief.
2: Yeah, sure.
0: Because, you know, previously he hasn't proved himself... He hasn't proved himself as an adult, and I think you've got...
2: Do you think I haven't proved myself as an adult?
0: Not yet.
2: What do I have to do?
0: You've got priors.
2: What could I
0: That's what I'm saying. If I didn't know, if it wasn't you, and this is going to hurt you, if it wasn't you, I actually wouldn't normally press the button. I'd assume they'd press the button.
2: What is it? you've pushed a button.
0: That's the
2: nerve.
0: That's the nerve.
2: Mind the pun, you've pushed a button.
0: Yeah.
2: What is it about my appearance...
0: Yeah. Oh,
2: makes you think
0: things.
2: That. No. Well, I want to hear it.
0: Okay.
2: Because here's the thing. You're not the only person. I don't reckon I've ever stood at a traffic light crossing.
0: Yeah.
2: Without someone looking at me.
0: Yeah.
2: And then pushing the button.
0: Because you don't look like an adult, and you don't.
2: Now that's not fair.
0: You don't dress like an adult. You don't look like an adult.
4: Can I? It's how high you wear your backpack.
0: Yeah.
2: What?
0: You go for this perpetually boy. You're like Peter Pan. You're this perpetual boy.
2: I wear shoes now. I almost wear shoes every day. And I've been starting to wear pants.
0: There's a couple
3: of
0: phases.
3: Not right now.
0: Don't really grow facial hair.
2: What do I have to do?
0: Yeah.
2: What changes do you think? Because I'm sick of it. I'm sick of it.
3: Can I ask?
2: I want to be able to live in a world.
0: Mate, wear a shirt with a collar. Yeah.
2: All right.
3: How close are you standing to the traffic light post?
2: I'd be within a meter.
3: I'd get closer to it.
2: What, like guard the pole?
3: Yeah.
2: I'm not blocking. I'm not going to block the button.
0: No, that for me would indicate child as well.
2: That defeats the purpose of people trusting me.
3: Just slap their hand away.
0: No, I actually disagree with that. I'd say the further away you stand, the more confident you are. Like that's more adult.
2: But I think I have started standing close because I'm getting now, I get worried that
0: people
2: the person
0: assume,
2: will think that I haven't.
0: I've been
2: sometimes I think about saying.
0: You're like, a classic pole guarder.
2: As someone approaches, I think about saying, like, I've pushed the button.
0: Just so you know, before you ask.
2: Yes, I've pushed the button.
5: It's Will and
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20: Good evening, I'm Olivia Hicks with the latest. A parole condition preventing convicted murderer Susan Neill Fraser from protesting her innocence to the media has been declared invalid by Tasmania's Supreme Court. Neill Fraser was found guilty of murdering her partner Bob Chappell aboard his yacht in Hobart in 2009. She served 13 years in prison and was released on parole in 2022. Speaking outside court this afternoon, Neill Fraser says the fine is not over.
21: As you will be aware, I've always maintained my innocence and I'm continuing in the quest to clear my name and advocate for the broader issue of wrongful convictions in Australia. I cannot walk away from this.
20: CommBank says Tasmania's labour market is a genuine concern as it ranks the state's economy as the weakest in the nation. Tasmania has led the state of the state rankings 10 out of 11 times between 2020 and 2022, but it's now dead last. CommBank says Tasmania's unemployment rate has hit 5.1%, the highest in the nation. The analysts say the jobs market has had the largest deterioration of any jurisdiction. The only bright spot in the report is the state's average average household spending, but there's a warning that might not last long if wage growth stays low. A former play school host turned Labor staffer has been sacked after unearthed tweets revealed vile slurs and comments he'd made about a politician and broadcaster. Riz Muldoon was stood down today from Senator Richard Dowling's office over his comments about Jacinta Napa-Jimber-Price and Peter Credlin. The Prime Minister says the immediate action was appropriate. An independent MP says Pauline Hanson's apology for her comments on First Nations Australians and the PM's mum isn't good enough. The One Nation leader apologised today for comments she made on previous podcasts, but Allegra Spender has told the ABC she found the comments appalling.
5: I think this behaviour is what people hate about politics, and it's, you know, we're creating all this anger and resentment, I think, and division in the community, which is struggling, frankly, right now to sort of stay connected and stay respectful.
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20: Turning to your sport now, and the Lions have locked in young superstar Logan Morris after assumptions he'd head interstate. The 21-year-old forward was in the sights of a number of clubs, including the Tassie Devils, but Brisbane's managed to lure him to stay for at least another 2 years. It's as the team barrels towards the finish line in what could be a three-peat. They're at the G on Saturday to take on the Hawks in the prelim. Hawthorn's midfield is aiming to come out swinging in Saturday's game. The Hawks were humbled by 67 points the last time these two teams met. Ruck Lloyd Meek says it's time for payback.
9: But generally speaking, like even at the start of the year, you guys were all getting into the mids and riding us off, and I'm really proud of how we've been able to grow and handle that, and really just excited for the challenge against a superstar midfield.
20: I'm Olivia Hicks. That's the latest from the newsroom.
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14: Over on the West Tamar Highway now, there's some patchy delays both ways for those travelling through Riverside. And on Goderich Street's Nimbermay, there's some slow-moving traffic in both directions on approach to Forster Street. Otherwise, over in Kings Meadows, Hobart Road is moving busy both ways at Risley Street. 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More traffic soon on Chilli, home of the hottest hits.
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22: It is getting to a low of 2. Overnight in Lonnie tonight for tomorrow. Mostly sunny conditions. Scottsdale tomorrow. It is reaching a top of 13. Mostly sunny there. For St Helens tonight, dropping to 5 degrees with a mostly sunny day tomorrow, reaching 15.

0: Will and Woody, hope you're having a wonderful drive home. Woods, for 15 years, you and I have had the idea of jutting out of a cake to surprise someone on their birthday.
1: Will and Woody's Cake Crashes. Western Star, say it with a star.
0: It's huge. We're doing it all thanks to Western Star, Butter, to celebrate their 100th birthday. Yeah. Now, right now, the biggest problem here is actually the logistics of making a cake big enough to fit two people, Woods.
2: Because the thing is, when we had this as a dream, we just like the moment where we jump out of a cake.
0: Yeah.
2: We haven't put any thought into whether this is actually something that is physically possible for two hefty lads to fit inside. But thankfully, we've got some bakers on the phone right now. And what we were just talking about during the song, ladies, is this idea of whether we'll be able to get in and out of the cake, or whether once we're in, we're just stuck. Do you think you'd be able to build a cake where we can get in and out of it?
3: Definitely. We'll need some help from a builder, but we can definitely make this happen.
2: Okay. One more from me, because I like this idea. What about like a treasure chest, like a really tall,
3: and then you could get
2: those chocolate coins spilling out of the top.
3: That's exactly what I was thinking.
2: Right?
4: It's giving Women's Weekly.
3: Yeah.
2: Yes. Lindell, I think that was.
0: Kendall.
2: Kendall, sorry.
3: Lindell.
2: And then, not sure. And then we would be pirates. And we would be pirates dressed up as pirates.
4: That's really good.
3: That's brilliant.
2: Okay. Amazing.
0: There's some great ideas here. I reckon we put it down for now. You guys seem interested. You'll have to make a pitch. There's obviously a lot of people interested in this project.
2: Oh, will you? And obviously, we'll talk payment off air.
0: Yeah.
3: Sounds good.
0: It sounds like payment's already been discussed with these guys.
2: you do seem ready to go. I love it. Okay, guys, we'll be in touch.
0: Yeah, we will, guys. Thanks so much.
3: Sounds good. Looking forward.
4: Can't wait.
2: All right, see you guys.
0: Bye, guys.
4: Bye.
2: Okay, we need to think about design. Look, keep getting in touch with us over design. You've heard what they've said. It sounds like a lot is possible.
0: I'm on the Cake Club website, mate. They do it all.
2: Right.
0: They do it all. They're doing unicorns.
2: Stop. What's with you and four-legged animals? We're not going to be able to fit in the belly.
0: No. It's not the actual horse. They've made a spherical cake look like a unicorn.
2: Oh.
0: Just use your imagination, mate. That's all I'm asking.
2: No, I get it.
0: All right, it is all thanks to Western Star Butter.
2: I think there's fun as to what we're dressed up as and bursting out of. Like, what are we if we burst out of a unicorn?
0: Jockeys.
2: Out of a unicorn's tummy.
0: Western Star. Say it with a star. It is their 100-year birthday. Fairies.
2: Sorry, baby unicorns are birth. That's actually kind of cool.
0: There you go. Oh, yeah.
2: That's actually really cute. It could be the birth. A pregnant unicorn. I love that.
0: Really strange. I don't know why that was so strange, but really strange. Anyway. We're looking forward to it. Cake crashing, surprising one of you guys. If you want to nominate someone you love for us to surprise inside the cake, I can promise you it won't be a pregnant unicorn.
2: Oh, well.
0: Will and Woody.
2: It's in the maybe column.
0: Place to nominate them. Hope you're having a great drive.
5: 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Incidentally, we don't talk to Steve anymore.
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0: The reason he does it with me, because then as soon as Mim comes home, he's cuddling Mim again, which was hurtful.
1: Yeah.
0: I hate gluten.
1: Onion and garlic.
0: But what are we doing here, guys? Like, that's a medical problem.
2: How would you feel if you go away for 2 weeks, don't see your family, you go on a bender eating exclusively food with onion and garlic, and at the end of the bender, you sit down, do a 24-hour KO marathon with somebody with their hand on your forehead?
0: God. Okay. Well, you're not going to see me tomorrow because I'm having a bender tonight.
2: Can you imagine?
0: Call my wife. Tell her I'm going to be gone for a week.
2: 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It could be good, though. It could be good.
0: It scares the hell out of me.
1: That scares me, too. Don't do it.
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15: Over on the West Tamar Highway, now there's some patchy delays both ways for those travelling through Riverside. And in Kings Meadows, Homebush Road is moving busy both ways at Risley Street. Otherwise, over in Newstead, there's some southbound delays on Alphen Road, passing Hobblers Bridge Roads. A polished man opens up, asks for help and shows up. Because when they do, everyone wins. 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I'm Mia, that's the latest traffic on Chilli, home of the hottest hits.
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3: Not working hard. Yeah, right. Picture that with a Kodak. Or better yet, go to

0: Will and Woody, hope you're having a wonderful Tuesday.
1: Tuesday.
0: Sorry.
1: Everybody loves a
0: I
1: Tuesday.
0: I forgot the day, and I tend That's to fair. Sing when I forget it.
1: Fair, mate. I'll always sing with you, my brother.
0: Yes, whether on the radio or not.
1: Yes.
0: Yeah, we should address that tomorrow, by the way.
1: What's that?
0: Whether we're on the radio or not.
1: Whoa, hang on, mate.
0: No, I said tomorrow.
1: Some people may not have heard about it. That's a big announcement for us tomorrow. Big
0: not
1: things.
0: Now. Let's not talk about it now, is all I'm saying. There's a lot to happen there.
1: Okay.
0: There's a lot to happen there. You live in the same street as Carrie Bickmore. So there's a neighbourly thing going on.
1: That's
0: unconfirmed. There's just a lot of stuff.
2: I haven't heard about it. What's going on?
1: Well, tune in tomorrow, Joe. We've got some news to share with the team, actually, just about what's happening next year.
0: We'll see you all down, and don't worry, there'll be opportunities for you in the future.
1: And also, read the news, guys. Come on.
0: I mean, we're on every must. I was actually quite proud because I was like, oh, do I want to confront this? And then I was like, I'll do a quick Will and Woody news search. Every masthead.
1: Yeah.
0: I felt pretty good.
1: We've made it.
0: If you're going to get fired on every masthead.
3: Did you read the comments?
0: No.
3: Yeah, good call.
1: Oh, no.
0: Right, but look, we will discuss that tomorrow.
1: Sounds like not the comments, though. Not the comments.
0: No, well, we could do that, actually.
1: How do you look up comments?
0: We could run through the comments. That might be like mean tweets.
1: Oh,
2: I think that's really funny.
1: I'm glad you guys find that funny.
0: No, let's not do that.
1: What?
0: Read through the comments.
1: Don't do it.
0: Well, I don't think you're up for it.
1: Well, now I want to
0: guys,
1: do it.
0: We'll
1: I'm competitive.
0: Discuss it.
3: Hang on, what are we talking
0: tomorrow.
3: About?
0: Tomorrow.
1: We're keeping it.
0: Oh, okay. We'll talk about it tomorrow.
1: Okay. We're also trying to jump out of a cake and surprise someone. Worth mentioning. We love Western Star Butter. It looks like we're going to be able to pull it off, but we need to speak to an engineer tomorrow. And that is a crisp apple. See you tomorrow, everyone.
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1: 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Thanks to Launceston Floor World, Merino Street, Kings Meadows. 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
1: What makes a nugget, like, by definition?
2: Well, it's shape. It comes in many shapes.
1: So it's nugget-shaped.
2: Four iconic shapes. And
1: so if I cut a chicken breast into a smaller shape, is that a nugget then?
2: No, no, no, no, no, no, no, no. Let me tell you about the multiple shapes of a nugget. I've studied this for many years. You get the iconic round medallion shape. Yeah. You get, like, this almost, like, kite-shaped nugget. But the one I love the most is the boot-shaped nugget. It's almost like the shape of Italy in a way.
1: I know the one you're talking about.
2: And if it's not one of those shapes, it's not a nugget. Sorry to bring science on the show.
1: Wowzers.
2: All solved.
0: It's Nick and Marcus for breakfast on Chilli. 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

0: need sleep when you have these two. It's Will and Woody keeping you up.
1: Things you think you'd nail but you've never done before. That's me watching the Winter Olympics at the moment, the Winter Games. And every time, I reckon I could do that.
2: Not every event.
1: Not every event.
2: Specifically the luge and the two-man luge.
1: The skeleton.
2: Sorry, it's called a skeleton, isn't it?
1: Yeah, the skeleton. Yeah.
2: And you think skeleton you could luge. You think you could curl.
1: I think anyone could curl. You can brush you can brush leaves, you can brush a curl. Sonia, another one that I think for me, I think a lot of people put a lot of emphasis on how good their pizza making ability is.
2: Oh, making a pizza is easy, isn't
1: it? I could open a pizza restaurant, 100%. A wood fire pizza. You know, they're like wood fire pizza, amazing. 100%. Once you get the dough right, just what do you do?
3: Yeah.
1: Slice some stuff, put it on.
3: Yep, slide it in, slide it out. That's it.
1: That's laughable.
2: Even people who think they're like very good at controlling the long pole, because you know how there's the long silver pole.
1: Yeah,
2: that's not that hard to navigate.
1: Yeah, whatever, mate. I've scooped a pool's leaves before.
2: Exactly.
1: If you scoop a leaf, I can scoop a pizza.
2: Bloody oath, mate.
1: Sonia's called.
2: That's what they say in the biz. Sonia, what do you reckon you'd be good at without trying it?
4: I would reckon I'd be great as a Prime Minister of Australia.
2: Do you
1: really,
2: Son?
1: What's your first
2: call of action, Son? What are you doing as Prime Minister? You're Prime Minister right now. What's the first change you're making?
4: I get rid of all the dickheads. Oops. Sorry.
2: I like it. Get rid of dickheads. I love it. That's good, Son.
1: Great. No dickhead policy.
2: Pitch
1: Very
2: that.
1: Good, Son. Agreed.
2: Pitch that.
1: What are you going to do about the unemployment rate at the moment, Sonia?
4: Unemployment, get everyone to work on those roads that we don't have. If you get paid, you do work, just like everybody else.
1: Love it. Love
2: Unreal.
1: It, Thanks,
2: Jack.
1: Awesome. Yeah.
4: And one thing that I definitely do, an education for every student in the world, whether they've got problems or they haven't got problems, everyone needs a fantastic education.
2: I do agree
4: with that,
2: Son.
4: That is our foundation.
1: Love that, Son.
2: Came home with a bang. From kicking out dickheads to everyone deserves an education.
1: Love that.
2: It's the full spectrum,
1: Work on those roads they need working on.
2: Bloody oath. If you get paid, you do work. That's what she said there.
1: That's
2: her slogan.
1: That's the whole line.
2: That's her slogan.
1: You get paid.
2: Vote one, Sonia. If you get paid, you do work.
1: That's actually what she said.
2: Yeah.
1: Now before you get paid,
2: you do work.
1: Which
2: makes sense to me. That's just 1 + 1 = 2.
1: Hang on, can we write that down? What does that even mean?
2: Mate,
1: if you get paid, you do work.
2: Yeah, mate.
1: What is it? Like,
2: just don't overcomplicate it. Don't overcomplicate it.
1: Oh, is in like no doll? Is that what she's saying?
2: I think she's against the doll. Yeah.
1: Is that what she was saying? She's hung up. I think she's realised that it's fraught. No social welfare. All right, Dave on 3165. Dave, we're talking things. Before we do, actually, Dave, Woods, I'll come to you at the end. Dave, something that you think that you would be good at that you've never done before.
5: G'day, boys. Congrats on little Jules, Will.
1: Thanks, Dave. Appreciate it, mate.
5: Mate, I haven't set the bar real high, guys. I think I'd be a very good postman.
2: Oh, yeah. 100%.
1: That's outrageous.
2: Anything you're worried about?
1: That's a gravy train, that job, isn't it?
5: Look, mate, I've got an affinity with animals. I like to chat. You know, I think it's the lowest risk. They say, you know, women like a man in uniform. So I think out of all the forces, I think post forces would be my cup of tea.
1: Yeah, mate,
5: I think I can get it right.
1: Exactly. And also, like, you're the only one in the country who's fully sanctioned to ride a motorbike on the footpath. Like, it's an outrage.
2: Yeah, no, I love that. That's a real power play, isn't it? They don't even need to be on the footpath.
1: No, and also, like, everyone's happy when they see you as well.
2: Yeah.
1: Like, oh, great, the guy's here, you know, apart from the dog. Dave, great call. I think you'd make a great postman as well, mate. What's your day job, Dave?
5: I appreciate that.
1: What's your day job?
5: Mate, I'm in sales, so, probably a nice change for me, too.
1: Yeah, good. Well,
5: a bit of fresh air.
2: Yeah, mate.
1: Yep.
2: I'd take my post from you, Dave.
1: Good on you, Dave.
2: No doubt. Love to.
1: Spent far too long with Dave.
2: No doubt. Now, I'm excited to tell you something, because this is a bit of a burn on you. Now, you have paid an exorbitant amount of money to a person that you called a measurer. You did. You were getting some cabinets made and you had an expert measurer come over to your house to measure.
1: The cabinet maker, yeah. The cabinet maker. That's what they do. That's part of the job.
2: No, you said you paid a measurer. You said the measurer. Yeah.
1: The
2: you
1: cabinet
2: said,
1: maker.
2: You said
1: there's not
2: that
1: a separate guy.
2: The most outrageous
1: there's
2: thing.
1: Not a separate guy. The cabinet maker has a measurer who comes
2: over and
1: measures it up for you.
2: That is the most outrageous thing I've ever heard.
1: No,
2: so you paid a guy to come over to your house and get out, what, a ruler and do some measuring.
1: What? He's the guy making the cabinet.
2: How much did you pay him?
1: He's the guy making the cabinet.
2: How much did you pay the measurer?
1: No, it wouldn't have been much. It would have been like $1,000. But that was like...
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0: Hey, good morning. It's Will and Woody.
1: Woodrow, you and I can't believe this, but we are, all thanks to Western Star Butter and their 100-year birthday, we are cake-crashing someone's birthday party, Trojan horse style. We are going to be hiding inside a birthday cake and then surprising the hell out of someone.
2: Will and Woody's cake crashes. Western Star, say it with a star.
3: It's genuinely a dream come true. There's just so many questions, though, just around, and this is something that we can't really speak to, just the practical capability of two grown men to fit inside a cake that can then hold its structural integrity, right? And then we want to be inside that cake. Again, I'm going to say for 3 to 4 hours.
1: Why? See, I think the difference between you and me there is like, why? You haven't justified that yet.
3: No, because I just...
1: They're not going to bake it around you.
3: No, I get that.
1: No, I think they'll make it and then there'll be a way to get in and out. I mean, I'd...
3: With like a stepladder. Or maybe a rope.
1: A stepladder?
3: Like drop a rope
1: My
3: in.
1: My God, going, man. How big out. Do you think this thing is?
3: Huge,
1: on
3: mate.
1: On the scaffolding.
3: It needs to be... It needs to fit two grown men. It's going to have to be massive.
1: I'm not... I don't think anyone's making a cake that we need a stepladder to get into.
3: I think... So how else are we going to contort ourselves so that it can't sit low? It needs to be like...
1: Why not? I can get low.
3: I know you can get low, but like two... But how wide will we be if we're both lying down?
1: But we can curl ourselves around each other like they do for warmth.
3: Oh, it will get hot in there.
1: Right.
3: It'll get really hot in there.
1: Right.
3: So we might need some
1: a split system.
3: All these
1: There's
3: questions.
1: A lot of things.
3: There's all these
1: There's
3: questions.
1: A lot of things to think about.
3: Yeah.
1: A lot of things to think about. So no doubt about
3: we've
1: that.
3: We've got the number of a, they're called the Cake Club. And so producer Annalise, you've said before that they make huge cakes.
4: They make cakes and they do really cool designs. So I don't know if they make huge cakes. You might have to ask them that.
3: Let's give them a call. And let's just ask them, like, whether they'd be physically able to do this.
1: Yeah,
3: and then that. And then probably just what are the rules around it? Like, what mate, they might say, what shape it needs to be.
1: Yeah.
5: Hello, this is the Cake Club.
3: Hi, Cake Club. This is Will and Woody speaking here. Calling.
5: Hello.
1: Hello.
3: We're calling from a radio station, and we'd love to ask you a couple of questions if you've got the time.
5: Yeah, shoot.
3: Okay. What was your name? Sorry.
5: Liv and Kendall. Hi.
3: Hello, Liv and Kendall.
1: Hello, guys.
3: So, guys, we are wanting, this is going to sound a bit strange, but we are wanting, we're two fully grown men, and we are wanting to fit inside a cake.
5: Mm. Whoa.
3: And then pop out of said cake to surprise to surprise someone at a birthday party.
5: Mm. This sounds like the best birthday party ever. Wow.
3: Yeah, it's actually, it's a dream come true for both of us to burst out of a cake.
1: Yep.
3: Don't ask too many questions. is this possible?
5: Absolutely. Nothing's impossible for us at the Cake Club.
3: Okay, right.
5: We can do a cake that fits both of you. It'll have to be quite large.
3: Yeah. I told you, it's got to be huge.
1: What? How? How?
5: We might need a truck for transport.
3: Yeah, definitely.
1: Fine.
3: Definitely. And we're also happy
5: and
3: for the...
5: we might need a few days.
3: We'll give you time. We'll give you time. Is there any restriction and limitation around what shape it needs to be to fit us in?
5: Ooh, possibly a tiered cake, so like 3 levels, so we can fit both of you inside.
3: Okay.
1: What about a horse?
5: Oh, maybe you might need a builder for that one as well.
3: Horse, to build us
5: a structure and we can
1: structure,
5: around
1: build
5: it.
1: The cake around
3: Hang on, but
1: it. That's
3: think about,
1: exactly what I said.
3: Yeah, but think
1: that
3: about,
1: is exactly what I said.
3: I get
1: Thanks,
3: it.
1: Will. You're
5: How
1: right.
5: How much of it do you want it to be edible?
1: Good question.
3: I'd say a lot of it because it sounds like Will's idea, 80% of it's steel and the other, there's 10% human and then 10% cake.
5: We might need an
1: it's
5: engineer
1: the 80-10-10
5: to help
1: rule when it comes to epic birthday cakes.
3: Everyone knows that.
1: Yeah, absolutely knows they that. Do. All right, we've got more questions. Let's go to a song. It's Will and Woody. Hope you're having a wonderful drive home, kids.
2: 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Incidentally, we don't talk to Steve anymore.
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0: Hey, it's Will and Woody here with our best bits from the show yesterday.
1: Woods, for 15 years, you and I have had the idea of jutting out of a cake to surprise someone on their birthday.
2: Will and Woody's Cake Crashes. Western Star, say it with a star.
1: It's huge. We're doing it all thanks to Western Star, Butter, to celebrate their 100th birthday. Yeah. Now, right now, the biggest problem here is actually the logistics of making a cake big enough to fit two people, Woods.
3: Because the thing is, when we had this as a dream, we just like the moment where we jump out of a cake.
1: Yeah.
3: We haven't put any thought into whether this is actually something that is physically possible for two hefty lads to fit inside. But thankfully, we've got some bakers on the phone right now. And what we were just talking about during the song, ladies, is this idea of whether we'll be able to get in and out of the cake, or whether once we're in, we're just stuck. Do you think you'd be able to build a cake where we can get in and out of it?
4: Definitely. We'll need some help from a builder, but we can definitely make this happen.
3: Okay. One more from me, because I like this idea. What about like a treasure chest, like a really tall...
4: Ooh,
3: and then you could get those...
4: I love that.
3: ..those chocolate coins spilling out of the top.
4: That's exactly what I was thinking.
3: Right?
5: It's giving Women's Weekly.
4: Yeah.
3: Yes. Lindell, I think that was.
1: Kendall,
3: sorry.
4: Lindell.
3: And then, not sure. And then we would be pirates. And we would be pirates dressed up as pirates.
5: That's really good.
4: That's brilliant.
3: Okay, amazing.
1: There's some great ideas here. I reckon we put it down for now. You guys seem interested. You'll have to make a pitch. There's obviously a lot of people interested in this project.
3: Oh, will you? And obviously, we'll talk payment off air.
1: Yeah.
4: Sounds good.
1: It sounds like payment's already been discussed with these guys.
3: you do seem ready to go. I love it. Okay, guys, we'll be in touch.
1: Yeah, we will, guys. Thanks so much.
4: Sounds good.
6: Looking forward.
4: Can't wait.
3: All right, see you guys.
1: Bye, guys.
6: Bye.
3: Okay, we need to think about design. Look, keep getting in touch with us over design. You've heard what they've said. It sounds like a lot is possible.
1: I'm on the Cake Club website, mate. They do it all.
3: Right.
1: They do it all. They're doing unicorns.
3: So what's with you and four-legged animals? We're not going to be able to fit in the belly.
1: No. It's not the actual horse. They've made a spherical cake look like a unicorn.
3: Oh.
1: So, but no, just use your imagination, mate. That's all I'm asking.
3: No, I get it.
1: All right, now, it is all thanks to Western Star Butter.
3: I think there's fun as to what we're dressed up as and bursting out of. Like, what are we if we burst out of a unicorn?
1: Jockeys.
3: Out of a unicorn's tummy.
1: Western Star. Say it with a star. It is their 100-year birthday. Fairies.
3: Sorry, baby unicorns are birth. That's actually kind of cool.
1: There you go. Oh, yeah.
3: That's actually really cute. It could be the birth. A pregnant unicorn. I love that.
1: Really strange. I don't know why that was so strange, but really strange. Anyway. We're looking forward to it. Cake crashing, surprising one of you guys. If you want to nominate someone you love for us to surprise inside the cake, I can promise you it won't be a pregnant unicorn.
3: Oh, well.
1: Will and Woody.
3: So maybe it's in the maybe column.
1: Place to nominate them. Hope you're having a great drive.
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8: 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The answer was a lot.
9: Wake up with Nick and Marcus.
10: They've got the giant Obar bunny.
1: Yeah.
10: Big, beautiful pink bunny.
1: Yes.
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10: 100%. 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So careful if you do buy it.
11: Yeah, I can imagine a blue light over that thing.
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0: focus on keeping your eyes open, because they have your ears covered. It's Will and Woody keeping you up.
1: Woodrow, this, I'm back. Back.
2: Hell yeah, you are.
1: That wasn't obvious.
2: And you're on fire. You're on fire.
1: Yeah. Thank you.
2: Your first 90's been
1: nervous. Bit nervous. Obviously, Australia's sweetheart, Sophie Monk's been filling my shoes while I've been gone on paternity leave. Thanks. A big shout out to Sophie. I apologise, everyone. It is me back in the chair. It's tough.
2: It's really tough.
1: Don't
2: think like that.
1: It's really tough.
2: Sophie who, mate? Sophie who?
1: Sophie Monk.
2: Oh, right.
1: Australia's sweetheart.
2: Yeah,
1: she's a big deal. Yeah. Anyway, look, thanks again to Sophie. Now, I want to talk to you about this thing that I saw online, which really excited me. It was Barack Obama was getting interviewed in a podcast. Just candidly about aliens, whether they existed.
2: Oh, yeah, this is wild. This is wild.
1: He said this.
3: Are aliens real?
4: They're real, but I haven't seen them, and they're not being kept in,
3: Area 51.
4: Area 51.
1: So he basically admitted aliens exist, they found them. He's redacted
2: right?
1: it.
2: Right?
1: Yes, he's gone.
2: It's like
1: I
2: Area
1: was just
2: 52,
1: saying,
2: like called
1: 51.
2: 51.
1: Yeah. Yeah.
2: Called him.
1: Yeah, well, that's it.
2: Right? No, and they were like, mate, you've secret. Overstepped. You have overstepped.
1: State secret.
2: That's mad.
1: And then he's gone into the whole explanation that, you know, solar systems are so far apart, even if they would have found us,
2: they wouldn't have traveled here yet. They wrote it for
1: it. It looked like a press release.
2: 100%.
1: Yeah.
2: It wasn't his vernacular at all. I've inspected it.
1: Yeah.
2: Area 51 meant you have to say this now. He has seen an alien.
1: So I don't know if that's true, but what I do think is really interesting, because this just really reminded me of what I think is one of the hardest things to do as a parent, which is when you say something to your children.
2: Oh, yeah.
1: And then you have to come up with a way to redact what you've said.
2: Oh, because there's a period where it's easy because they don't have a memory, really.
1: Yes.
2: You know that beautiful patch where you can say, like, we'll do it tomorrow.
1: Yeah.
2: And then you wake up and you're like, you've got no idea.
1: So true.
2: But then all of a sudden,
1: there's a day,
2: they evolve.
1: They wake up
2: and
1: they go,
2: and like,
1: hey, you know that thing that we said we'd do tomorrow? Tomorrow is now, mate.
2: It's the first thing they think of when they wake up.
1: It's
2: They're
1: true.
2: Like,
1: it's the first thing they say.
2: Are we in tomorrow? And you're like, yeah, of course we're in tomorrow. It's like ice creams. It's like,
1: yes. Oh. So I find this difficult.
2: Yes.
1: But I also have backbone. So essentially I'll eventually just say I can't do that. And
2: you're a liar now.
1: Max will chuck a tantrum. I'm not lying. I'm honest. I'm just like, I can't do that. I'm sorry I said that yesterday, but I can't do it today.
2: Yeah.
1: And as the adult in the relationship, I'm walking away from that. I know you're upset. I'm here to support your feelings. You, on the other hand, no spine.
2: No.
1: Now, I wanted to know, just from you. No.
2: But if I say something, I honour it, Will.
1: What is...
2: Because where I've shown no backbone is when I say, we'll do it tomorrow. That's the pure coward move, where you're like... Come on,
1: but sometimes that's all you've got.
2: No,
1: you know, when you've used all your chips, you've bribed as much as you can.
2: You've literally
1: done everything you possibly can. And then they know. They've chucked two or three tantrums, and you just get to the point where you go, you know what? We'll get the ice cream tomorrow.
2: It's future Woody's problem.
1: Yeah, and you just palm it off to yourself.
2: It's often when they suggest a game or something, it's 6:30 p.m.
1: Yeah,
2: it's bedtime. There's no way I'm playing Connect 4 with you.
1: Tomorrow.
2: The Connect 4. Tomorrow morning.
1: You and me.
2: But and you kind of have that moment where you like go to wake up your child and you're like, nah, they won't, there's no way they're remembering.
1: It's the first thing she says. Yeah.
2: It's the first thing.
1: So I wanted to know from you, what do you think has been like the worst thing that you've had to follow through on with Remy because you weren't strong enough to take it back?
2: So there was a morning, and it was a cold morning, where I had to dance naked in the sprinklers in my backyard because I said I was in a weird mood, and I was like, we'll take our clothes off and we'll dance in the sprinklers.
1: You said tomorrow morning.
2: Tomorrow. Mim woke up and she was like, what am I seeing?
1: I knew it would be good. So first thing, Remy probably wakes up at like 5:30, 6 o'clock.
2: It's freezing.
1: First thing she says to you is...
2: Yeah. We're dancing outside in the sprinklers. I was like, you're kidding, you remember. I tried to go, well, after breakfast, we'll wait for breakfast, dancing in the sprinklers. Like, all right, come on.
1: Why didn't you just say no?
2: I said we'll do it tomorrow.
1: Wait, so Mim, what was it? Her dancing with you or just
2: no,
1: you?
2: For two of us.
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1: A two-year-old Emmett. He's had a crack at the unofficial world record for the longest golf drive by a two-year-old. He picked up a club at 18 months old after his daycare suggested that he needs a bat to burn off energy, and his
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1: dad.
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2: Is this kid Bam Bam?
0: It's Nick and Marcus for breakfast on Chilli. 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
2: Good morning, I'm Ebony Applett. The company behind an AI data centre being developed at St Leonard's, one proposed for Bell Bay that's received Georgetown Council's approval, and one proposed for Wesley Vale in the northwest, has inked a deal with yet another sporting code. Days after Firmus Technology signed with the Devils, then the Jack Jumpers and the Jewels, it's been announced they've signed a 5-year deal with Cricket Tasmania. It'll see the brand featured on playing shirts for the Hurricanes and the BBL and WBBL, as well as the Tigers, an investment in two community cricket initiatives, and features at game days, including at York Park. A Tasmanian nurse says cuts to specialist clinical nursing staff in Hobart will impact services. Nurses and healthcare staff walked off the job yesterday afternoon, protesting a decision not to extend fixed-term nursing contracts, accounting for half their staff. Rachel Saunders says it will funnel more patients into emergency departments.
3: Over 4,000 people on these waiting lists. At the end of the day, if we lose any, we've already lost staff, but if we lose any more staff, then services will be affected.
2: It comes amid negotiations between the nursing and midwifery union and the state government for a new wage and condition deal. CommBank says our state's labour market is a genuine concern as it ranks the state's economy as the weakest in the nation. Tasmania led the state of the state rankings 10 out of 11 times between 2020 and 2022, but we're now dead last. CommBank says our unemployment rates hit 5.1%, which is the highest in the country, and has jumped from 3.8% a year ago. The analysts say the jobs market has had the largest deterioration of any jurisdiction. The only bright spot in the report for us is our state's average household spending, but there's a warning that might not last long if wage growth stays slow. And tickets for the new pet cabins and other accommodation options aboard the new Spirit of Tasmania vessels will go on sale this morning. Spirit 4 and 5 feature 18 pet-friendly cabins each, as well as an outdoor deck for your furry friends to run around. But if you'd prefer your animals to be securely housed in a kennel, there'll be 45 of them available in a dedicated climate-controlled area. The new deluxe, family and pet cabins will be able to book today from 10 a.m.
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4: Hi, I'm Phoebe Humphrey. Pauline Hanson insists Australians' living standards would improve under One Nation's plan to cut migration. Despite experts warning the policy could send the economy into recession, the One Nation leader has told News 24 similar measures have worked in Canada and it would ease pressure on housing, the health system and our roads.
5: When people are queuing up for rental accommodation and also can't get a hospital bed, the nursing homes, the infrastructure, they feel they're in a parking lot every time they go to work in the morning.
4: One of Snowtown's killers will walk free from jail. 46-year-old James Vlasakis will be freed on parole after more than 26 years behind bars in South Australia. He pleaded guilty to 4 murders in the 90s. And Labor MPs have voiced their concerns about rate rises and inflation. Jim Chalmers has held a private briefing to take questions about the party's economic plans. It comes as the Treasurer prepares to hand down a major report that will detail Australia's long-term economic problems.
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4: In sport, the Aussie cricketers have started their tour of Africa with a win, downing Zimbabwe by 59 runs in the opening one-day clash. Matt Renshaw named man of the match after scoring his first ever ODI century to guide the tourists to 294, batting first.
6: 10 years between international hundreds is something I probably wasn't expecting.
4: They're on Fox. And Sean Darcy, Brennan Cox, Yeager O'Meara and Brendan Walker are all a chance to return for the Dockers in Friday night's prelim final against the Swans. That's the latest news and sport.
1: Chilly, real-time traffic.
0: Already some very productive people in the CBD on Wellington and York Street. The Midland Highways seeing a little bit of traffic action as well outbound through South Lonnie. Other than that, very quiet indeed. Our major arterials are looking magnificent in and out of the CBD. 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I'm Cam. More traffic soon on Chilli, your home of the hottest hits.
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7: It is currently 3 degrees, although it feels like 1.3. Tick agreed. With a top of 15 on the way, partly cloudy, light winds, but a mostly sunny day to look forward to today. Thursday is mostly sunny again and a top of 18 degrees, and Friday will be mostly cloudy, also with a top of 18.
8: Top of 13, it's going to be mostly sunny in Scottsdale today with areas of morning frost about the high ground and winds getting up to 25 kilometres per hour. Mostly sunny, 16 tomorrow, and for your Friday, mostly cloudy, 15, sitting at a nice crispy 4 degrees.
7: Oh, crispy.
8: Yeah.
7: Currently 5 degrees in St Helens with a top of 15 today. It is a mostly sunny day. Areas of frost about the high ground this morning. Slight chance of showers in the south this morning as well, and a near zero chance elsewhere with 35 kilometre winds coming through in the evening. Thursday, a mostly sunny day with a top of 19 degrees, and Friday, mostly cloudy and a top of 18 degrees.
1: In a world of chaos, two legendary heroes were sent to bring peace and order to the planet. But we couldn't afford them. So we're settling for the next best thing. Or what was available anyway. It's Nick and Marcus for breakfast on Chilli.
8: Yeah, welcome on into your Wednesday hump day with the Hump Day Humpies. 6 minutes past six, show number 152. Oh my gosh. And we're almost there at the end of the week. You've actually got the Friday off, don't you?
7: Friday, Monday, bud. Gave myself a 4 day weekend.
8: What are you doing?
7: Well, it's my cousin's birthday, although he lives in Melbourne.
8: Yeah.
7: And I thought I would be available to him if he decided to fly down, because he randomly does that, or if he's up there and he's just got the day off, we can just sit and game together.
8: Oh, perfect.
7: Just hang out. I don't know. I just thought...
8: It's not show day next week, is it?
7: I think it's the following week.
8: Yeah, I haven't heard anything about the show. I never really do hear about anything about the show here.
7: Because it doesn't happen anymore.
8: Yeah, they've got that little... They've got a miniature show.
7: Oh, do they?
8: I think so.
7: Oh, yeah. The only word I've been given since coming back is that the show just doesn't happen anymore.
8: I think what people mean is it probably doesn't happen the way it used to happen.
7: Oh.
8: I think that's it,
7: magic's gone.
8: Yeah, I know. We should get an Australian Disneyland. Is that too much to ask for? Wouldn't that be awesome?
7: Yeah, maybe.
8: Have you been to Disneyland?
7: No.
8: Oh, man, the turkey
7: legs. Can we put it somewhere else other than Queensland, though?
8: Middle of the desert.
7: Yeah.
8: But I like the idea of Queensland.
7: Chuck it in Canberra.
8: Canberra could do with a Disneyland.
7: They could.
8: Right on top of that Parliament.
7: It is the capital, after all.
8: Could you imagine Parliament House and then next to it, Disneyland?
7: Just Parliament House with a big Mickey head on it.
8: That's the guy I want making my decisions. Yeah. Welcome on in. Let's kick start. Martin Garrix, Ed Sheeran. It's Repeat It, Chilli Breakfast Morning.

0: Martin Garrix, Ed Sheeran. I love this feeling. Repeat it. So real one, repeat it. You know it's going to be a good day when you talk and the mic isn't on.
1: Yeah.
0: Which no one saw.
1: You've stumbled over your words in the first break and then you've just not gone mic for the second one. It's been a good start for you.
0: 11 minutes past six. Welcome on in. It's Nick and Marcus, all thanks to Country Club Tasmania, fresh seasonal Tasmanian produce, modern Australian flavours, and a dining experience worth savouring. 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
1: That's it, Nico. Hey.
0: Hi.
1: Yesterday was an experience, and I feel like we learned something.
0: Why?
1: We learned something yesterday.
0: On the show or post-show?
1: No, post-show. So you and I had to head out to...
0: Waverley?
1: To Westbury.
0: Westbury,
1: yeah,
0: that's
1: to
0: it.
1: Westbury. Waverley. Wizards of Waverley players.
0: Yep.
1: We went out to Westbury because we had to film some content for the upcoming... Is it Ag?
0: Well, it's the Island what? Stampede.
1: Island Stampede. That'll
0: the rodeo.
1: Do. I just forgot the sponsor. I'm so sorry. No. Anyway, whatever.
0: You can see the other two videos that we got up now.
1: Yeah. The sponsor's on there.
0: Yep.
1: the Island Stampede, the rodeo, and we're there with the bullfighters and the bull riders and the clowns and the whatevers you want to call
0: them. Just everyone was gathered around. And I don't know why, but every time we do one of these videos out there, an audience gathers.
1: Yeah.
0: It's almost like they just want to watch us
1: fail.
0: Eat dirt.
1: Yeah.
0: Every time.
1: 100%.
0: They bring their popcorn out and they go, yes.
1: Now,
0: the Chili Boys.
1: No spoilers, but we dressed up as clowns and we jumped in and we did something out of character. We faced our fears.
0: Yeah.
1: And what I learned through that experience, having been blindfolded and having something chasing me whilst blind.
0: Oh my gosh, that was.
1: Is. Obviously, that my own survival instincts kick in at a point, which is I'm happy to say.
0: Yeah.
1: What we've found with you, Nick Grower, is that your survival instincts consist of standing on the spot, not moving, and laughing. You're so scared that you freeze on the spot and you get into a giggle fit and then you eat dirt.
0: Straight away. Look, I'm just going to say this. I thought the point of the video was that we had to stand in that pit and just, like, eat dirt. I thought that
1: just
0: was the whole point.
1: Yeah.
0: But for some reason, the words weren't coming to me of what we were training to do. We've been training to become clowns, rodeo clowns, this whole time. We've been dressing up as a clown, and we finally got to the point where we can clown around. I could not think while that blindfold was on. And even you said it. We've got the red noses on. We've got these blindfolds on.
1: Yeah.
0: Two of our senses are gone.
1: Yeah. It's like, I can't see or smell. What's happening?
0: I'm just armadilloing. I'm curling
1: you
0: up.
1: You did. Yeah. You actually proper did.
0: Yeah, because they've got a shell.
1: You're like a like an opossum. You just fall on your back and play dead. Tongue hanging out and everything.
0: That bloody ball still saw me though, didn't it? Hands
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0: This is Nick and Marcus on Chilli. 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

0: Black Keys here on Chilli Breakfast, 24 minutes past 6. Nick and Marcus, all thanks to Tamar Marine, supporting the fishing and boating industry here in Tassie since 1979. Now, it's looking a bit like a stinker right now. There is an event called Hyrox, and you've probably seen the footage. You can't go past Facebook and not sniff this one out. And you can't go past the news and not just see...
1: Yeah, I can smell this one from here, Nick.
0: Yeah. And it's well beyond a mile away. And the event's called Hyrox. Now, this is an event where, all the greatest athletes get together. They go to this massive gymnasium.
1: It wouldn't be breakfast with Nick and Marcus if we didn't find a way to talk about a poop story.
0: And can I just say, we started off the show nice and early with a poop story. This is like, we barely even got through the first half hour. And this is something that you probably don't get on any other station.
1: As if this wasn't going to come across our desk.
0: I can guarantee you there's content directors out there for radio who sit back and go, I wouldn't do that story. I wouldn't touch this. Yeah. And you know what? They're right. You shouldn't be touching this.
1: They probably left it. They're like, Nick and Marcus will definitely talk about this.
0: I can't have you risk you guys getting pink eye from this story.
1: We'll
0: get it.
1: We'll get there.
0: We're all close. It's catastrophic as all hell.
1: So tell the story. Sorry, I interjected.
0: No, you're right, because Hyrox is basically, it's running mixed with brutal gym stations like sleds, rowing, lunges, wall balls, that sort of thing. It's just a bunch of things that you see at the gym. Just a bunch of gym junkies going to town.
1: It's the new CrossFit,
0: yeah,
1: right?
0: That's it.
1: Yeah.
0: Except in this, it's like a big race. Like, they're all competing to do everything
1: with very strict rules on what you can and can't do. And it's an endurance thing.
0: I don't know the name too well. Joanna, I believe her name is.
1: Yeah, I think it's Joanna, Weitrix or...
0: Yeah.
1: Weitrizak, something like that.
0: If it's Weitrix, her trick isn't only just weeing. It's... it's as well. Now, this pro event, and she won the event.
1: Yeah.
0: She finished the pro event in 1 hour, 1 minute, and 23 seconds.
1: And this is over in Beijing.
0: Yes.
1: Yep.
0: Now called Beijing.
1: She won with a race time of 1 hour, 1 minute, and 23 seconds.
0: Yep. But it wasn't... That was great.
1: Yeah.
0: That was a brilliant bit of it.
1: Yeah.
0: Unfortunately, something had let her down during...
1: Well, yes, as it was an explosive finish. Thank you.
0: She had a big pile of brown go down her leg.
1: Yeah, and when we say a big pile of brown, there was no pile.
0: No.
1: This was liquid.
0: This was a kid not wearing a diaper.
1: Yeah.
0: And just went to school.
1: Yeah, it's one of those nightmare videos you see of a kid that's pooped all the way up its back. It was basically that.
0: Just all down her legs. And they apparently Hyrox already has rules against things like spitting, snot rockets, and littering. Like, you can't leave your water bottle in a certain area. Like, you can chug down your water, but you've got to place it over a line or something like that.
1: Yeah.
0: Apparently crapping your pants is not in the rule book.
1: Yeah, apparently you shouldn't have to, I would have thought, maybe. I don't know.
0: I don't understand. And now they've...
1: They're like, why do we have to redo the rule book for this?
0: We've got to go back and we've got to legally change it. Now we've got to probably pay some money to get browning in the brown page of the rule book.
1: Can I add something to this as well?
0: Yeah, go.
1: Do you know that a lot of the competitors now have fecal contamination? Like people are now getting sick from this because the equipment and the area wasn't cleaned out.
0: Yeah,
1: and they continued
0: because they got to share all the same stuff.
1: Yeah,
0: it's the worst bit of.
1: So people have picked up like this contaminant.
0: Yeah.
1: From her fecal matter.
0: Ugh, it's
1: an absolute nightmare.
0: You know an absolute nightmare.
1: What?
0: Is when I go to the gym. Big Mac sauce everywhere. All over the dumbbells.
1: Stop that.
0: The pulley bars.
1: I thought that was some sort of like...
0: Oh.
1: Yeah, no, it's actual Big Mac sauce?
0: Yeah.
1: Oh, thank God.
0: Okay. Down my leg.
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7: Good morning, I'm Ebony Ablett. Tasmania's Attorney General says he'll be asking for an explanation from the Chair of the Parole Board regarding its professional standards after it was revealed that a key document referenced by the board during a prominent case contained case law that had likely been hallucinated by artificial intelligence. It relates to convicted murderer Susan Neill Fraser, who'd been prevented from speaking to the media to profess her innocence. That condition has now been lifted, and Guy Barnett says he'll be seeking assurances that the board will ensure this does not happen again. While Sue Neill Fraser has read a statement out the front of the Supreme Court saying that she'll continue in the quest to clear her name and advocate for the broader issue of wrongful convictions in Australia.
8: I would like to express my heartfelt thanks to the Human Rights Law Centre and the barristers who have all worked tirelessly in this matter. And I'm so grateful for all the support that I've received from countless people.
7: Meantime, AI company Firmus has lodged an appeal over conditions placed on them over use of diesel generators at their proposed data centre at Bell Bay. The Georgetown Council approved their use during outages, inspections, testing and emergencies, but Firmus has labelled it unreasonable. The Greens say this raises serious questions about how much diesel will be used by a company marketing themselves as powered by renewable energy. Construction on the first of four renovations on purpose-built accommodation sites for Tasmanians injured in motor vehicle crashes has begun in Launceston. The Insurance Board supports Tasmanians severely injured in crashes through compensation, care and rehabilitation services. MAIB CEO Paul Kingston says the Launceston site will cater for up to 18 people.
9: That primary living unit is almost like a mini hospital. It has to be able to look after people who need care for every aspect of their life. We even have to have generators and backup because we have people that need permanent ventilation.
7: And this year will mark the 20th anniversary of the annual Launceston to Hobart Yacht Race. Hosted by the Derwent Sailing Squadron and the Tamar Yacht Club, competitors will depart from Beauty Point on December 27 and travel approximately 285 nautical miles down to the River Derwent. You'll look at the day's national news and your sport check next.
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10: Hi, I'm Phoebe Humphrey. There's been a big drop in the number of new home sales across Australia, raising fresh concerns over whether we'll meet the target of building 1.2 million new homes by 2029. The Housing Industry Association says investors and home buyers are pulling back because of high rates and the government's tax changes. The Defence Force has confirmed a man broke into a Darwin base. It's alleged he stormed in on Monday, assaulted an ADF member and then took off in a stolen car. The incident has raised questions about the security of our defence bases. Temporary campgrounds will need to be set up for Brisbane Olympic spectators. That's according to the CEO of Camplify, who has been working with the state government ahead of the 2032 Games. Proposals also include freeing up university beds as the state faces an 11,000 room shortage. And it's a sad day in Summer Bay following the death of original Home and Away cast member Sheila Kennedy. The 88-year-old played Floss in the series.
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10: In sport, Australia has drawn first blood in its ODI series against Zimbabwe with a 59-run win. The victory was set up by Matt Renshaw's maiden one-day ton. His 109 came off just 94 balls. The Swans hold their last main training session today ahead of Friday's AFL prelim against the Dockers at the SCG. Justin McInerney will be put through a fitness test as he aims to play his first game since injuring his hamstring in round 15. And Angus Crichton has been named for the Roosters in their do-or-die clash against the Sharks on Saturday. That's the latest news and sport.
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11: Very peaceful out there on our roads. Very peaceful indeed. No traffic action in the CBD, pretty much. Goderich Street is slowing a touch on approach to Forster Street in Invermay. 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I'm Cam. More traffic soon on Chilli, your home, the hottest hits.
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12: Hey, yo, good morning. 2 degrees in Launceston currently with a top of 15 on the way. A mostly sunny day, partly cloudy at times with some light winds coming through, however. Tomorrow we do have a mostly sunny day again for your Thursday and a top of 18 there, and Friday will be mostly cloudy and a top of 18 degrees.
13: Scotty getting to a top of 13 today. It's going to be mostly sunny with areas of morning frost about the higher ground. Tomorrow, top of 16 and mostly sunny with a mostly cloudy top of 15 degree day Friday. It's sitting at 3 degrees right now.
12: And 5 degrees in St Helens with a top of 15 there. Partly cloudy day. Areas of frost about the higher ground earlier this morning. Slight chance of showers in the south and a near zero chance elsewhere. Winds reaching up to 35k. Thursday is a mostly sunny day, top of 19, and Friday mostly cloudy and a top of 18 degrees.
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13: All thanks to Launceston Floor. Well, more than just flooring, every morning we pick a song each. It goes up on the Chilli Instagram story. If you're not following the Instagram page yet, it's at Chilli FM. Go follow and go vote because your vote counts and we count them up at the end of the show because the most voted song gets played then. So what song have you picked today, Marcus, for the people?
12: Well, thematically this week, Nick, I've gone with musical divas.
13: I've smelt a theme. I've smelt something going on.
12: It has been a theme. My Monday kicked off with Lizzo.
13: Yep.
12: A diva in her own right.
13: Yes. She is.
12: Slayer. Tuesday, of course, the queen of the divas, Celine Dion. And I thought I'd double down today and go with a song that I do love. And I like this particular version of this artist as opposed to where they've gone now musically.
13: Yeah.
12: It's Sam Smith's Stay With Me.

0: I remember when this came out, it was on every TV promo, hey?
1: Oh, yeah.
0: It was everywhere. You couldn't get away from
1: You know it's a banger when everyone overuses it.
0: Oh, yeah. Yeah. Killer song. It's going up against my Akon Lonely. So lonely. Process of unpacking at the moment and filling out the house and sorting bits and bobs. Found the old PS2 with the SingStar set in it.
1: Oh, nice.
0: I remember as a kid, didn't really have to adjust my voice too much, but I remember even trying to get my voice high enough to go, lonely.
1: You remember in the early 2000s when everyone started using the chipmunk? In this song.
0: It was so cool back then. Yeah. Alvin and the Chipmunks had hit their prime.
1: Oh, yeah.
0: Their stride with
1: like the same as Scooter. You remember Scooter?
0: 100%.
1: 1,000%.
0: Oh, that's great. Oh, that actually hit a weird spot in my heart then. Just chipmunks everywhere, and we found it so funny. We cacked ourselves.
1: Yeah.
0: Somber now, home record. Then it's your daily donut here on Tilly Breakfast. And Village Timmer's on the way.

0: It's Homewrecker on Chilli Breakfast. Good morning and welcome on in. 7:15 and it's all thanks to Country Club Tasmania. We're going to have a chat to Michelle from Launceston Village Cinemas about what's hitting the cinemas right now. But right now, right at
1: the
0: very second.
1: Give the people their news. That's right, it is the Daily Donut. It's all of your news, some sort of acronym or anagram or something of donut.
0: It's Homewrecker on Chilli Breakfast. Good morning and welcome on in.

0: Yeah, you do actually.
1: Yeah, good pretty work. Good.
0: Eat a proper breakfast.
1: That is a proper breakfast.
0: That's so bad for you, Nick. When you turn 30, you are in strife.
1: Get a health expert on this show and try and challenge me.
0: To eating donuts for breakfast?
1: To try...
0: I don't need a health expert on to tell you that's not okay.
1: Get a health expert on to try and challenge me with my diet, because I could easily shoot them down quickly.
0: Okay, I'm actually going to do that. Well, guess what?
1: What's going on in the
0: Emmys?
1: World?
0: The Emmys were on. And big news, Apple TV series Widow's Bay, if you haven't caught this one, it was the big winner yesterday's Emmy Awards.
1: Really?
0: Collecting 6 awards, including Best Comedy Series and Best Actor for star Matthew Rhys. Matthew Rhys, first male in history to win 2 awards in the one night.
1: Wow.
0: For Best Actor.
1: Okay, so the Killed Emmys, it. Is this just TV shows? Because they got Emmys, they got Oscars, they got Grammys.
0: Oscars being film?
1: Yep.
0: Emmys being television?
1: Yep. Just American TV or TV in general?
0: That's a great question.
1: I think it might be... Ooh, I don't know.
0: That's actually a great question. I don't have the answer to that.
1: But it's a big one nonetheless.
0: It's huge. It's big.
1: Everyone's
0: for TV.
1: There.
0: Yeah, yeah.
1: Everyone suits up in nice dresses and stuff.
0: That's right.
1: Yeah.
0: I don't mind the Emmys. I really don't. But if you're unfamiliar, the show Widow's Bay, sorry, it's a show, it's a blend of horror and comedy. So it's been described as Twin Peaks meets Parks and Rec.
1: So Scooby-Doo.
0: Wow. Not, I haven't had time to process that comment. Let me think on that. HBO Max had a good night as well. Picked up the drama series award for The Pit.
1: Yep.
0: Have you ever seen The Pit?
1: The Pit is great.
0: Everyone talks about it.
1: I'm not a big
0: it.
1: Hospital
0: Neither
1: show
0: am I.
1: There.
0: That's why I haven't watched it.
1: Yeah, but I think it's good.
0: Okay.
1: Yeah, right. I get around it.
0: And the limited series DTF St. Louis. So
1: okay.
0: DTF being DTF.
1: Down to fudge.
0: Yep.
1: Yep.
0: I had a mini heart attack then. Thought you were actually going to commit to that. Holy heck. And Law and Order SVU star Mariska Hargitay.
1: Yeah.
0: Yeah, Mariska from SVU? Redhead?
1: No, I don't. Not what? Off the top of my head.
0: Are you not a Law and Order guy?
1: Nah.
0: Oh, okay. Well,
1: dun-dun.
0: Anyway, she hosted. She was the first woman to do so in 15 years, which is massive.
1: Congratulations.
0: Brought some extra star power in. Apparently, Taylor Swift popped in for a cameo. Who cares?
1: Did see that. And, that was all that made the news yesterday.
0: Yeah, that's insane to me. Why?
1: What?
0: It's the Emmys. Why do we care?
1: Taylor Swift comes up and straight away chuck her on DTF. That's what
0: and,
1: I saw.
0: And someone actually turned up on the red carpet dressed as an actual Emmy, which is kind of cool. So
1: I did see that.
0: Yeah,
1: that
0: I haven't seen it yet. But there you go. I would suggest Widow's Bay. From what I've seen snippets of it, it looks very good.
1: You know what I would dress up as?
0: A respectable person.
1: Nah, I'd turn up as a sex icon like I do every day. Your words, not mine.
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0: It's Chilly Breakfast, Nick and Marcus with you for your Wednesday. And on the line with us right now, we have none other than the film guru herself, Michelle, from Launceston Village Cinemas, to tell us all the latest that's coming their way.
1: I'm just going to go watch a movie.
0: Hey, good morning, Michelle. Welcome on in. How you doing?
2: Yeah, good morning, guys. I'm great.
0: Now,
3: fantastic.
0: We, Marcus and I, have been really eager to see this next one. We've seen the trailers, the new Resident Evil movie. Can you tell us more about this, please?
2: Yeah, so this is a complete reboot of the Resident Evil film. It's nothing like the franchise with Mila Jovovich.
0: Mm-hmm.
2: It is a complete reimagining of the story. And I remember playing the game when it first came out.
0: Oh, did you play the first one?
2: Yeah.
0: Oh, geez.
3: I didn't know you were a gamer.
2: Yeah, pop culture queen.
0: Oh, right. And do you think it's going to serve that same sort of atmosphere?
2: Well, I've noticed there's lots of like little throwbacks to the game with like the green medibag and things, which was the medikit that you were anxiously searching for throughout the game.
0: Mm.
2: And it's just lots of little things that like, oh, that reminds me of when I played the game. So I think this is going to be a really interesting story. I think you're going to be on the edge of your seat and creeped out by some of the crazy, crazy monsters that have been affected by the T-virus.
3: Now, I think if Zach Kregers has done his research, he's very well versed in the Resident Evil universe, and he's been quite crystal clear that this is its standalone story. It's not linked to the games in any way, shape or form, although you will see these Easter eggs and little nods to the franchise all throughout. I can tell you now, in the teaser trailer, you can see as the guy's running down the street, our main protagonist, there is a shop in the background that says Leon Kennedy Guns and Ammo, which is a massive nod to one of the most favourite characters of the franchise. I think that's as noddy as it gets.
0: Oh, man. Yeah. If we can make it through the first 5 minutes of the movie, you've made it further than I did with the first game. So, well done.
3: I think Zach Kregers is a directing genius. I think this is in the hands of the right person. I don't know if either one of you have seen Weapons or
0: Barbarian
3: or The Northman, for example. Very good director, and he's good with atmosphere and tension.
0: So, you can tell Marcus is very, very excited.
3: Very excited.
0: Definitely going to be front row seats for that one.
3: Oh, yeah.
0: That's out as of Thursday. It's going to be exciting, Michelle.
2: Yeah. Well, Weapons last year was a huge movie. So
3: huge.
2: We're really hoping that this is going to get a bit of word of mouth out and audiences are going to come through and watch it.
0: Yeah. Very exciting. We're also giving away tickets to this one, a family pass to Forgotten Island. It's DreamWorks' new movie. Can you tell us what we can expect with this?
2: Yeah. So the themes of this movie are friendship, acceptance, and holding on to your memories and your loved ones. And it's about two best friends who accidentally enter a magical portal that takes them through to Forgotten Island. And the only way to get home is to forget your memories of your friends. Well, they don't want to do that because they have such a close bond, and so they have to find another way to get back home. And look, it just looked amazing. The animation is beautiful. There's so many colours and things going on that I think this is going to be a really visually stunning film as well as some heartstring tugging on the friendship side of things.
0: Yeah, 100%. This might be one of those ones that, definitely might get some tears down the cheek.
3: So a lot of good voice actors attached to this one as well. It looks like a lot of fun.
2: Definitely.
0: And our last one on the list here, Michelle, and boy, am I excited to see this one on the big screen. Looney Tunes is alive with Coyote versus Acme. Release the beast.
2: Yeah, so unbelievably, this movie was written in 2022 and Warner Brothers were using it as a tax write-off because they didn't think that they could get their money back, so they wanted just to write it off.
0: Which is insane. And it seems like very on theme with the movie as well. In a way.
2: Yeah, almost. But the fans were angry, the filmmakers were angry, the stars were angry. They had to get a new distributor, and here we are 4 years later to finally release this film that everyone's been waiting for. And it did release in the USA in August, and it has been really popular. It's got a 96% score on Rotten Tomatoes. So Coyote versus Acme. Look, I always had a soft spot in my heart for Coyote. I always thought he was hard done by. So I can't wait to see if he wins.
0: Oh, we'll have to find out in the movie.
3: I am curious, and I want to unpack that for a sec. I mean, he just wants to kill and eat this Roadrunner.
0: Yeah, he wants to.
3: And you feel sorry for him?
2: Yeah, absolutely.
3: I don't think he's the victim here.
0: I'm just going to say it's in his. He's a beast. He's meant to hunt down the roadrunner, but you see how many times this wily coyote keeps falling over and just blown up by his own devices.
3: Yeah, he's a victim in the sense that it never works out for him.
0: Oh, it's a shame.
2: He's a hard worker. He has a goal.
3: He's a hard worker.
2: And look, yeah. He just keeps having it grabbed away from him by the tools around him that fail.
3: His agenda is questionable.
0: How can you fail so much? He must be so hungry.
3: I'm pro roadrunner here, I feel.
2: Okay.
0: Well, we'll have to find out who wins in that court session. Coyote versus Acme. All these are out as of Thursday. So keep an eye out as well at Village Cinema's website. Michelle, always a pleasure. Thank you very much for joining us, and we'll catch up next week.
2: Oh, my pleasure, guys. Absolutely.
0: Thanks,
4: it's
0: Michelle.
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3: Good morning, I'm Ebony Ablett. Coming up in your national news this hour, accommodation concerns for the Brisbane Olympics. First, though, in your local news, the Human Rights Law Centre has described the use of artificial intelligence in a document to support a parole condition which prevented Susan Neill Fraser from publicly protesting her innocence as deeply troubling. The convicted murderer was released on parole in 2022 after serving 13 years in prison, but in 2024 was told by the parole board she was not permitted to speak to media about her claims of wrongful conviction. The Supreme Court yesterday ruled the gag order was invalid due to its reliance on non-existent case law that was likely hallucinated by AI. The centre's legal director, Sarah Schwartz, says it's proof there are serious deficiencies in the system.
4: It's really concerning that the Parole Board of Tasmania, a public authority, used AI in generating this document that so severely has restricted our clients' fundamental freedoms.
3: Attorney General Guy Barnett says he'll be writing to the Parole Board Chair seeking an explanation, saying the inaccurate information is not acceptable. A stalwart of Launceston's business community is being remembered for his long-lasting legacy and dedication. One of the co-founders of Neil Pitt's Menswear, Don Pitt, has died aged in his 90s. At just 16 years old, he joined his brother Neil at the store, working in the business for the next 77 years, seeing changes including clothing being rationed and needing a coupon to purchase clothes and suits being custom-made, costing a month's wage. Don Pitt also oversaw major developments in the greater Launceston area. He was named a life member of the Chamber of Commerce in 2019. Don Pitt will be farewelled in a private funeral tomorrow. The store will be closed. And you might notice a little bit of whimsy missing from the Cataract Gorge at the moment. After several years, the play equipment in the Fairy Dell has been removed for the time being. It's set to be restored, Council says, to be preserved for future generations. Your look at the day's national news and your sport check next.
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5: Hi, I'm Phoebe Humphrey. A warning for those planning to head to the Brisbane 2032 Olympic Games, pop-up caravan parks and freeing up university beds are being floated as possible solutions to the city's potential accommodation shortfall of 11,000 rooms. Australia's housing pipeline is under fresh pressure, with new home sales falling for a fourth consecutive month, the slumps being blamed on high interest rates and weaker buyer confidence, while the Housing Industry Association says the government's property tax changes are also a factor. Betting platform Dabble has been hit with more than $1 million in fines. ACMA claims the company breached national self-exclusion laws, kept more than 150 problem gamblers on the platform and sent them marketing material more than 800 times. And a Paris court has awarded Kim Kardashian just €1 after her 2016 robbery in the French capital. Eight people were found guilty last year for their roles. Kim has now been awarded €1, the amount of compensation she asked for.
2: Meet Banjo's new buffalo chicken pie. Tender chicken, capsicum and onion in a creamy buffalo sauce wrapped in Banjo's iconic flaky pastry. Banjo's, baking things better. Chilli, your sport now.
5: In sport, a man of the match performance by Matt Renshaw has guided the Aussie cricketers to a 59-run win over Zimbabwe overnight in the opening one-day clash. He scored 109 off just 94 balls as the Aussies made 294 batting first, but he's told Fox the conditions were not easy.
0: At altitude a little bit here compared to what we're used to, so lungs got going a little bit, but yeah, the pitch was really nice. It obviously got harder as the innings went on.
5: And South Melbourne will take on Melbourne Victory in the Australia Cup final after downing the Queensland Lions 3-1. That's the latest news and sport.
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6: Very quiet out there on our roads on this stunning Tuesday morning. Roadworks are about to fire up in Carrick on Illawarra Road, just south of the Bass Highway. That has been causing plenty of delays the last few days, so just be aware of that. Other than that, very, very quiet indeed. 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I'm Cam. More traffic soon on Chilli, your home of the hottest hits.
2: 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Chilli's three-day forecast.
7: 3 degrees in Launceston currently with a top of 15 on the way. A mostly sunny day with some light winds coming through and partly cloudy at times. Thursday is a mostly sunny day, top of 18, and Friday mostly cloudy and a top of 18 as well.
8: Thank you. Look in, Scotty. Scottsdale, top of 13. It's going to be mostly sunny.
7: For those that didn't know.
8: Yeah. Just clarifying if you've just arrived in Lonnie and you've got no idea what it is. Partly cloudy, areas of morning frost about the high ground and a top 25k of winds today. Top of 16 and mostly sunny tomorrow and mostly cloudy 15 for your Friday. It's sitting at 3 degrees right now.
7: And it's sitting at 6 degrees in St. Helens. That's Sainty Heleny.
8: Snellens.
7: And top of 15 there. Mostly sunny day again. Parts of clouds coming through. Areas of frost about the higher ground. Slight chance of showers in the south. And 35-kilometre winds coming in. Thursday is a mostly sunny day with a top of 19 degrees. And Friday mostly cloudy and a top of 18.
2: In a world of chaos, two legendary heroes were sent to bring peace and order to the planet. We couldn't afford them. So we're settling for the next best thing. Or what was available anyway. It's Nick and Marcus for breakfast on Chilli.
7: Hey, howdy ho.
8: Hi, it's 11 minutes past 7. It's Chilli Breakfast, Nick and Marcus, all thanks to Country Club Tasmania. We're on the way. We are going to be giving away another big four tickets to the AFL Grand Final listener party. All you have to do is listen out for this sound.
7: That's right. It's you and three friends heading up to the Country Club Tasmania where we have snacks, we have drinks, we have giveaways. We're going to have sweeps, we're going to have high fives, and Nick and I swimming in the fountain in a bikini.
8: That's right.
7: We can't promise that last bit.
8: And I can't promise you'll want to see that.
7: But we'll try our darndest.
8: Put it to our boss and she said no.
7: Up on the big screen at the Country Club for the grand final. Who could it be? Four teams left.
8: Yeah, well, that's what we're asking you. If you do call in 633-1591, listen out for that siren for your chance. But on the way next, I want to tell you about our the Lord Deputy Mayor of Hobart. The snack saga continues.

0: chili.
1: Than you ever thought I was.
0: Breakfast.
1: You ever thought I was.
0: 7:15, all thanks to Tamar Marine, supporting the fishing and boating industry here in Tassie since 1979. Have a listen out for that AFL siren sound. It sounds like this. This isn't the official one, though.
2: Hold your horses, callers.
0: When you hear that next time, 633-1591, and you'll go into our grand final listener party, watching it on the big screen with us. But I've got to tell you about this snack saga going on down south in Hobart.
2: Yeah, fill me in. I love this stuff.
0: I will. Right now. Yeah. Now, this has been a saga that's been ongoing for ages now. I feel like since the middle of the year, or even beyond that, we've been reporting on this one.
2: Yeah.
0: It's got to do with the town hall of Hobart, and it's got to do with the Hobart Deputy Lord Mayor, where she was under investigation of stealing snacks from the town hall itself.
2: Snackgate.
0: That's what they're calling it.
2: Yep.
0: It's going around. Front page of the paper.
2: Yep.
0: And her name is Linda Sherlock, which happens to be so ironic.
2: And I know, yeah.
0: The irony behind having the name Sherlock and just stealing from your own...
2: Because we don't have to wonder who done it.
0: No.
2: We know who done it.
0: She's got chocolate all over her mouth and she's going, I don't know, like, we'll have to... We'll find them one day, I guess.
2: I did no wrong.
0: Wiping away the crumbs off her chest. Now, she's if you're not familiar with this one, Zelinda was admitted to taking items, and she apologised. She said she believed the items were a part of what came with her role, basically.
2: Yeah.
0: Like, you shouldn't take things from the workplace, but she thought, being snacks, and they were almost going out of date anyway,
2: which completely explains why she snuck in at night time under the guise of video of cameras.
0: That's right.
2: With a friend and an accomplice, and was sneaky about it. So for sure it's part of her role and definitely a given,
0: and
2: because of how sneaky she went about it.
0: And this wasn't like, she wasn't, this wasn't footage where it was like, oh, well, she knew the cameras were on. It was the dead of night. They had night vision on.
2: Yeah, it's a night vision camera. It's like catching a deer in the woods.
0: Yeah.
2: They have no idea what's going on, but we can see you.
0: The thing she was missing was a balaclava at this point. Now, the Integrity Commission looked into it, and they found the matter actually does not amount to misconduct. So, the case is closed. I feel like someone has just seen this happen, they want her out, and they've immediately just gone, well, get her out of here.
2: Here's the thing, though, regardless of that, and I'm in the mind of that she's done wrong, right? But this is going to hang over her now forever, no matter what. And sticking it out, that's fine, but you're always going to be known as the snack thief.
0: I feel like they're going to lay out the tables full of snacks, chips, Smith's chips, Smarties, Moment chips.
2: Just with post-it notes saying, it's okay, you can take this one.
0: And then they're going to record her as soon as she takes one, and she's going to be like, oh!
2: Yeah, workplace bullying is going to be through the roof.
3: That's so hot right now.
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0: Still lefty, it's Boston, and you're on Chilli Breakfast for your Wednesday morning. If you've just joined us, welcome on into your Wednesday, 25 minutes past seven, and it's all thanks to Country Club Tasmania, where we're in the middle of this right now.
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0: And it's all thlaunched to Country Club Tasmania, Launceston GWMs, Bogue St George and Balls and Bumpers. We could be going to watch the grand final on the big screen together, all of us. Now, Marcus, we played the siren just before we played Stell Lefty's Boston there.
2: Yep.
0: And the hottest one to call through, and I'm going to say it because every call is hot, we got Sharman on the line. Good morning, Sharman. How you doing?
3: Good, thank you. How are you?
0: Very good, thank you. Now, Sharman, you called in as soon as you heard the siren. First one through, who do you think's going to make the grand final?
3: Hawthorn.
0: You a big Hawks fan?
3: Yep.
0: All right. Who do you think Hawks will go up against?
3: I'm hoping Sydney.
0: You're hoping Sydney? Do you think...
2: Why are you hoping Sydney?
0: Do you think it's going to be an easy victory?
3: Yeah.
2: Yeah. I think that's a good shout. If you were a Hawks fan going into grand final, I'd be hoping for Sydney too. I agree with that. But I think, look, I don't know. Personally, I don't know who's going to make it. I think I've got my bets on Hawks and I'm hoping Freo.
0: Yeah. Yeah. That would be ideal as well. And that would be something to watch as well. Shah, say you had your own grand final party. What snacks are you bringing? What's the biggest snack, the best snack you can bring?
3: Party pies, sausage rolls, and this good little Cheerio
0: breakfast. Yeah. Nothing goes better than the trifecta of AFL grand final footy than with those options.
2: Well, hey, now, I have to ask, are you over 18 years of age?
3: I sure am.
2: Amazing. And who are you going to take with you?
3: I'll take my husband. Yep. It'll be our wedding anniversary.
2: That's nice.
3: I'm not sure about the other two yet.
0: No. Sorry, is your wedding anniversary on the grand final day?
3: It's on the 27th. Sorry, it was grand final day in 2014.
0: Oh, so...
2: Wait, sorry, the wedding was? You had a wedding on grand final day?
3: Sure did.
0: Oh, my gosh! Were you angry about that, or were you kind of like, did you have it on the screen at reception?
3: I had it secretly on my phone.
0: Just under the table.
2: That's amazing.
0: Do you remember who was at the granny that year?
3: Yep, Hawthorn versus Sydney.
0: Oh,
2: no way.
0: That would be an amazing way to spend your grand final listener party day than a return of Hawthorn and Sydney. Well, let's get you in, and hopefully Hawthorn and Sydney do play. Hold on the line. Let's get your tickets to get along to it. That's a cooler, mate.
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14: Good morning, I'm Ebony Ablett. A Summerhill man has had an appeal against a fine for numerous firearm offences dismissed in the Supreme Court. Tony Purton had claimed the fine he received, just over $25,000, was manifestly excessive. He pleaded guilty to numerous offences, including failing to comply with storage requirements and failing to notify of changes in particulars of his licences. Justice Stephen Escort said he had an Aladdin's cave of guns and ammunition and could fine 10 times as much or a jail sentence of 14 years. A former staffer to a former government minister, Jane Howlett, has told a parliamentary committee she was moved from an advisory role into a campaigning position for the 2024 election. Sheree Minnigan-Smith said that despite being employed as an advisor to then MLC Leonie Hiscott, she was asked to carry out campaign-related activity for Ms Howlett against the code of conduct. In a statement to the Mercury, a government spokesperson said it would be inappropriate to provide running commentary on committee proceedings. Here comes as Tasmania has ranked last in the latest CommBank State of the State report. The state came in eighth after recording the largest annual fall in the standings, with public demand declining 5.7% over the last year. Our unemployment rate has risen to 5.1% from 3.8%, the highest in the country. Although household consumption remains strong, but the report notes there's a risk the deterioration of the labour market will result in lower spending. And Devils boss Brendan Gale is confident an unfinished stadium won't hurt the club's prospects of luring players ahead of its entry into the AFL and the AFLW in 2028. Tassie will split its home games between Belrive Oval in the south and York Park here in Launceston in the first years of the campaign. The stadium expected to be ready for the 2031 season. Gale says the High Performance Centre being developed is an elite environment to help players come and work and realise their potential, saying that's more important than the stadium. The side will be able to lure 18 uncontracted players from rival clubs across 2027-28.
1: 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National. News. Now.
15: Hi, I'm Phoebe Humphrey. The federal government has weighed in on the latest data showing new home sales have dropped for a fourth straight month. The slump is being blamed on high interest rates, weaker buyer confidence and Labor's tax changes. But Housing Minister Claire O'Neill has told Seven those changes will get more Aussies into the market.
16: We've got some really important kind of indicators telling us that we're going to see exactly what we want, and that is more first home buyers in the market and more new builds being supported by investor dollars, which is really where we want that money ready to go.
15: Pauline Hanson says her comments branding First Nations Australians as the world's most primitive race have been taken out of context. The One Nation leader telling News 24 she was referring to the past.
17: All I'm saying is basically going back to time of settlement here of what the rest of the world was like with, you know, the British settlement, that type of thing.
15: And a former play school host has lost his job as a Labor staffer after a series of vile tweets resurfaced. The social media post from Rhys Muldoon featured racist and misogynistic language.
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15: In sport, the Swans hold their last main training session today ahead of Friday's AFL prelim against the Dockers at the SCG. Justin McInerney will be put through a fitness test as he aims to play his first game since injuring his hamstring in round 15. Egan Butcher will miss the Roosters' sudden death semi against Cronulla after suffering a head knock in Sunday's loss to the Panthers. The Chooks have named Angus Crichton on the bench as he deals with a foot injury. And Australia has taken a 1-0 lead in its one-day series against Zimbabwe with a 59-run win. That's the latest news on sport.
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18: Over in Youngtown, the Quarantine and Hobart Road intersection is quite congested, left, right and centre. Hobblers Bridge Road is struggling approaching Elphin Road in Newstead. The usual traffic building in the CBD. Wellington Street's pretty slow in both directions approaching Howick Street in South Lonnie. 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I'm Cam. More traffic soon on Chilli, your home of the hottest hits.
13: Every Tasmanian journey starts with the right caravan. Explore Snowy River Launceston's full range at 6 Gaddy Street, Western Junction. Less than a kilometre from the airport. Chilli's three-day forecast.
2: Hi, howdy ho. 5 degrees in Launceston currently with a top of 15 there. Mostly sunny day, partly cloudy at points and a light wind coming through. Just a singular light wind. Thursday, mostly sunny, top of 18, and Friday, mostly cloudy, top of 18 there as well.
0: So if you hear this...
2: Sorry.
0: That's it.
2: It just
0: goes... Well, we expected that. Top of 13, it's going to be mostly sunny in Scottsdale today. Expect areas of morning frost about the higher ground. If you're driving through it, please drive carefully and drive carefully nonetheless. Mostly sunny, top of 16 tomorrow and mostly cloudy, top of 15 Friday. It's sitting at 5 degrees right now.
2: Yeah, just to be clear, you should always drive safely.
0: Yeah, not just because it's frost around.
2: Yeah.
0: Every other time as well.
2: Every other time as well. 7 degrees in Snellens with a top of 15 there. Mostly sunny, areas of frost about the higher ground, slight chance of showers in the south, and 35 kilometre winds coming through, turning west at some point. Look at that, change of direction. Thursday, mostly sunny, top of 19, and Friday, mostly cloudy and a top of 18 degrees.
13: 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From the revolutionary Hills Hoist to breaking the sound barrier and inventing ultrasound. And boldly asking the question, why dial-up and weaken Wi-Fi? Now, prepare yourselves for the greatest discovery of all. It's Nick and Marcus for breakfast on Chilli.
0: Yes, welcome on in 22 minutes to 8. It's Nick and Marcus with you all thanks to Tamar Marine, supporting the fishing and boating industry in Tassie since 1979. Now, on the way, obviously, we do have... We got Grant Chugg in. It's obvious to us, not obvious to everyone else.
2: No, that's a fact.
0: And Grant Chugg is coming in for Villages of Life. We had him in a couple times last year, but this is a program, it's an initiative where Grant Chugg takes a group of people out to parts of Africa and helps, it's just an experience of life, really.
2: Yep.
0: He's going to be coming in to tell us about this
2: year. An extremely, extremely valuable and good cause.
0: Yep, it's going to be great to hear from him today.
2: Yep.
0: It's going to be on the way from about 8:30. You've got a bit of AI news for us as well.
2: Yeah, of course. It's the day of AI. We've always got something to update you on when it comes to AI.
0: We love to hear it. We want to know at the Chilli Instagram, the Chilli Facebook page, we've got a question up at the moment. It's, what deserves a giant statue in Lonnie? We want to hear, because we've got a lovely bunch of coconuts.
19: I've got a lovely bunch of coconuts. There they are, standing in their row.
2: Boom, boom, boom.
0: If you haven't seen them yet, you can't miss them off the highway.
2: You know, because you played this song yesterday, I only found out the hard way that you don't even watch The Lion King once in your life, and it was when?
0: Like last year.
2: Last year.
0: Yep. Never watched it in full ever
2: Wild.
0: Before.
2: And I bring that up, of course, because this song is mentioned in The Lion King.
0: I don't even remember that.
2: Yeah, it's
0: But if you want, if you think you've got a good thing that you want as a giant statue in Lonnie, 633-15901, if you give us a good answer, we've got you a family movie pass to Forgotten Island.
2: And you know what? We'll give you something else if you say the statue should be of us.
0: Yeah, true.
2: We'll, I don't know what we got. We got knickknacks everywhere in here. You can have something else.
0: You can have my Saints calendar.
2: Oh, get rid of it. Yes.
0: No. Give us a call, 633-15901.

Cooked is signing off on that Brisbane Street Mall tile on Monopoly. Nick and Marcus on Chilli. Tamar Marine, supporting the fishing and boating industry here in Tassie since 1979.

0: Pride, in the name of love, it's here on Chilli Breakfast. That's you too. All thanks to Tamar Marine, supporting the fishing and boating industry here in Tassie since 1979. You probably noticed if you're on your way to the city this morning, Launceston, the CBD, and you're driving off the highway into town, you probably noticed a lovely bunch of coconuts.
1: I've got a lovely bunch of coconuts. There they are, standing in their row.
0: And he's right there. There they are, standing in the
2: row. Yes, they are.
0: They're right there. We put out the question on the Facebook. Go answer that one. We want to hear your opinion.
2: And why are they yellow on the inside? They're not even white.
0: Yeah, someone said they look like, Ferrero Rocher.
2: Oh, yeah, it's like the inside of a Ferrero Rocher.
0: Yeah, I agree with that.
2: Yeah.
0: But I thought they're Temu coconuts.
2: Yeah.
0: Yeah, sure. They're not from here.
2: Sure.
0: Nor are coconuts from here in general. So there we go. We put out the question on 633-1591. We got Lorinda on the line. Lorinda, what do you think Lonnie deserves? What gigantic statue?
3: Well, I've got two answers for you.
0: Ooh. Go on.
2: Ooh.
3: So, I think either a Tassie Devil or a Tassie Tiger would have been awesome.
2: I think a Tassie Tiger's a great one.
0: Yeah, I think that's very much us coded, isn't it?
2: Yeah.
0: Although very scary.
3: It is. Yeah, but, you know, you can make them look friendly. Like, it's all in the name of art, but,
2: yeah,
3: you know.
2: Right.
3: I'm a little bit of an artist myself, so, you know.
0: Yeah.
3: Not to the extent that I wasn't going to do something like that, but...
0: Lorinda, I worry if we put a big Tasmanian tiger off the highway, at night it would look very vicious and scary.
3: That's a very good point.
0: It would look like Jurassic Park in Launceston.
2: Why don't you put some pups with it?
0: I don't mind that, but...
2: Everyone loves the young.
0: I'll say this as well, and I don't want to shoot you down for it, but I feel like people will trip over it and they'll have to take it out of there and put it in front of the library again.
2: What was your other suggestion? Well, you said you had two.
3: And the other one would be you guys.
0: Oh,
2: there we go.
0: Lorinda, you got yourself some movie tickets. Lorinda, I'd definitely put myself as a Greek statue. I'd have to chisel down my
2: If you think that
0: form.
2: the Tassie Tiger was going to make people crash... putting us there is not the solution to that, I promise you.
0: I want my legs stretched over the highway so you drive straight underneath.

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1: Some sort of car leapfrog.
0: Oh, Lorinda, thank you very much. We'll get those permits in order. We'll chat to Mayor Matthew Garwood about it, and we'll get those built up as soon as possible.
1: Yeah, great.
0: And we'll put your name to it.
2: Awesome.
0: Oh, Lorinda, hold on the line. We're getting these movie tickets.
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0: to you.
1: Hey, good morning and welcome on in. It's Chilly Breakfast with you for your Wednesday. And it's 4 minutes to eight. We're on the way. We're going to have Grant Chug in to tell us more about Villages of Life. It's an amazing initiative. There's going to be a gala night on very soon. We'll share more details with Grant Chug on the way. But next, you're going to tell us about AI and its next footsteps.
2: A little AI story. Not its next footsteps, but, well, I guess its footsteps.
1: Yep.
2: It's the direction it's heading in, and it's our worst fears have been met.
1: It seems like they've got more chess pieces on the board, and we're down to our last piece.
2: Yeah.
1: And we'll tell you more about it on the way. It's a hell of a piece, though.
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15: Good morning, I'm Ebony Applet. There are continuing concerns after AI company Firmus signed a partnership with yet another sporting code. The company behind the artificial intelligence data centre at St Leonard's and one proposed for Bell Bay is now the community community partner of the Devils, the Jackjumpers, the Jewels and Cricket Tasmania's teams. The latter's CEO, Dominic Baker, is defending the partnership.
0: Some people will look at this and say this is just a blatant opportunity to garner some social licence, but all sponsorship has a component of that.
15: Firmus says each partnership includes a dedicated community fund to improve access and opportunities to participate, particularly in northern Tasmania. A Launceston facility which helps care for Tasmanians seriously injured in road accidents is set for a major facelift. The MAIB-supported accommodation renewal project will see modern, purpose-built housing across four sites, including in Hobart and Ulverston as well. The facilities provide around-the-clock care and support independent living. The existing facility is described as no longer matching the level of care required for people with long-term injuries. Construction is expected to start this month and be completed by mid-2029. If you've ever wanted to take your pooch to the mainland on the family holiday with you, but balked at the thought of them being in a cage overnight on the Spirit, now's your opportunity. Tickets for the new pet cabins and other accommodation options aboard the new Spirit 4 and 5 will go on sale this morning. They each feature 18 pet-friendly cabins, as well as an outdoor deck for your furry friends to run around. There are still opportunities for your pets to be securely housed in the kennels. There'll be 45 of them available in a dedicated, climate-controlled area. The new deluxe family and pet cabins will be available to book from 10 a.m. And in local sports news, Riverside Olympics officially saying goodbye to the statewide leagues. The NPL and WSL won't see a side in 2027. The club saying it's become non-viable for them to continue, citing revenue issues due to the roster structure. It means the NPL will only have Launceston City from the north, and the WSL will also see Launceston United. Your look at the Nags National News and your sport check are next.
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7: Hi, I'm Phoebe Humphrey. The federal opposition is calling on the PM to scrap recent changes to negative gearing and property tax, with fresh data showing new home sales have dropped for a fourth straight month. Liberal Senator Michaela Cash telling Seven it's time for Anthony Albanese to admit he was wrong.
16: How much more pain does he want Australians to feel before he admits we got it wrong and he scraps those toxic taxes?
7: Temporary campgrounds will need to be set up for Brisbane Olympic spectators. That's according to the CEO of Camplify, who has been working with the state government ahead of the 2032 Games. Proposals also include freeing up university beds as the state faces an 11,000-room shortage. And random knife detection searches could soon become a reality in Victoria, with a version of Jack's Law to be introduced if Labor is re-elected at the state's November election. The proposal is based on Queensland laws that give police and PSOs the power to conduct random searches in public using metal wands.
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13: Chile, your sport now.
7: In sport, the Aussie cricketers have started their tour of Africa with a win, downing Zimbabwe by 59 runs in the opening one-day clash. Matt Renshaw named man of the match after scoring his first ever ODI century to guide the tourists to 294 batting first.
17: It was nice. I never thought I'd be able to probably play ODI cricket. 10 years before. Between international hundreds is something I probably wasn't expecting.
7: They're on Fox. And Giants skipper Toby Green says he expects to make a decision in the coming days about what club he plays for next year as he considers a move back to Victoria. That's the latest news and sport.
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18: Traffic aplenty in the CBD. York and Brisbane Street quite heavily congested. Goderich Street really suffering inbound before Forster Street in Invermay. Our major arterials, luckily, are looking magnificent. 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I'm Cam. More traffic soon on Chile, your home of the hottest hits.
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2: 7 degrees in Launceston currently, a mostly sunny day with partly cloudy at times and some light winds coming through with a top of 15 degrees there as well. We do have a top of 18 for your Thursday, a mostly sunny day there, and Friday mostly cloudy and a top of 18 degrees.
1: Top of 13, it's going to be mostly sunny in Scottsdale today with areas of morning frost about the higher ground. Tomorrow, top of 16 and mostly sunny with a mostly cloudy top of 15 Friday. It's sitting at 6 degrees right now.
2: 8 degrees in St Helens with a top of 15 there. Mostly sunny day. Areas of frost about the higher ground this morning. Slight chance of a shower in the south and winds reaching up to 35 k's. Thursday, mostly sunny with a top of 19 degrees. And Friday is a mostly cloudy day and a top of 18.
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3: In a world of chaos, two legendary heroes were sent to bring peace and order to the planet. But we couldn't afford them. So we're settling for the next best thing. Or what was available anyway. It's Nick and Marcus for breakfast on Chilli.
1: Yes, welcome on in to your Wednesday hump day, 7 minutes past eight. Hope you had a good sleep last night. I feel like a lot of people don't say that at work. I hope you had a good sleep last night.
2: Yeah, and you know what, Nick? I did finally.
1: Oh, good.
2: I had a few good sleep. Yeah, really badly. It was nice and cool last night. Yeah. I've actually turned off the dehumidifier, and that's cooled the room down significantly, and it's also taken away that white noise that we generally like.
1: Are you a hot sleeper or a cold sleeper?
2: Proper hot sleeper.
1: Yep. Yeah, I'm the heater of the bed as well. Yeah. I don't know what I do, but even like during hot weather,
2: yep,
1: for some reason I get really cold. Like I can just freeze up real quick.
2: That's weird.
1: So I'm always the opposite of the temperature it is at the moment.
2: What are you, like a lizard man?
1: Yeah, I don't know. I don't know what's going on with my blood.
2: Regulating your blood temperature?
1: Ever since that radioactive spider bit me, I've never been the same. Oh, did I say that on air? Whoops, sorry.
2: Okay.
1: I'm Spider-Man.
2: Nothing. I've got
1: that's
2: nothing.
1: Breaking news.
2: I got nothing. No.
1: I thought you were going to J.
2: That's
1: Jonah
2: not breaking
1: Jameson.
2: Anything.
1: No, that's totally breaking news.
2: Breaking lies. Breaking bad.
1: We're gonna have a chat to Grant Chugg about Villages of Life on the way very soon when he comes in. But on the way next.
2: AI.
1: It's on the way. AI is.
2: AI's
1: well,
2: on
1: actually,
2: the way.
1: It's actually here.
2: AI's here.
1: It's all around us.
2: Get off me. That's AI again.
1: Bruno Mars on my side.

0: It's Bruno Mars, it's On My Soul, and it's here on Chilli Breakfast for your Wednesday. Don't forget to check out chillifm.com.au for that summer social pass you can win on the web. This is five events all in one pass, like the Longford Cup on New Year's Day, Taz Oaks Ladies' Day on the Good Friday Lawn Party, plus the Lonnie Cup featuring DJ Havana Brown. This is all stacked up. Your summer couldn't get any better with Tasmanian Turf Club.
1: Yeah, and I'm about to ruin your summer because we got some AI news.
2: Come with me if you want to live.
0: Ooh. Spooky. Terminator theme, by the way, theme. Where AI took over.
1: In case you didn't get that with the bad Schwarzenegger and the music.
0: So what's AI doing now?
1: So, well, AI is doing a bunch of things. Again, extremely controversial. You either love it, you hate it. You either embrace it or you don't.
0: Yeah.
1: Or there's a few people, like myself, who's like smack down the middle, where I can see how it can be used for good.
0: Yeah.
1: And I'll dabble in it very, very cautiously. But I'm also very aware that I don't trust it and I don't like it.
0: It's right? got an evil side to it.
1: Yeah.
0: Yep.
1: Now, what's happened is our greatest fears have been met finally. Because a man has received a phone call from his wife.
0: Oh, that's good.
1: And it wasn't his wife because she was sitting on the couch right next to him when he received the call.
0: She pre-recorded it.
1: Nope.
0: And sent it to him.
1: Nope. Man was sitting on the couch, receives a call from his wife saying that she's out and about,
0: yeah.
1: And she's the car's run out of petrol, and yeah. she needs the credit card details because she didn't take her purse,
0: so she
1: can grab petrol.
0: And he was freaking out, obviously.
1: Well, he's freaking out for two reasons. One, because his wife's clearly sitting next to him, and he's talking to his wife on the phone, clear as day.
0: Yep.
1: And two, they drive a Tesla.
0: So it doesn't need petrol.
1: Oh,
0: here we go. Cheeky.
1: So, yeah, I'll read this out to you. He says, got a call from my wife telling me she forgot a wallet, needed the credit card to pay for gas, except my wife was at home with me and drives a Tesla. Same voice, but a bit off.
0: Bit tinny.
1: Like a weird cadence about it, but 100% sounded just like her. Now, if she wasn't sitting right next to me that time and wasn't asking for gas...
0: Yep.
1: I would have absolutely fallen for it.
0: You know what would have been a great line there?
1: Yeah.
0: Oh, I don't know how to deal with this situation. I'll put you on the phone with my wife. She knows how exactly how to deal with this scenario.
1: That would have been funny. So he entertained it for a while to get more out of it and was still very confused. Some sort of voice deep fake. The responses were too fast for AI.
0: It wasn't you, was
1: so
0: it?
1: So it might have been a voice filter. But he thought he had to record it. It wasn't me. Why would it be me?
0: You're good at impersonations. That don't impression me much. You're good at impressions and stuff.
1: Yeah, no, not that good.
0: Could have been you. Did she get a? Did the husband get a movie pass because he didn't do it too well?
1: No, yeah, it didn't work like that. He wasn't overly impressed too much, though, was he?
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0: morning, Chilli Breakfast for your Wednesday. Nick and Marcus, and with us right now, we've got Grant Chugg. He's an amazing human who heads the Villages of Life, where he heads over to Africa, bits of Africa, and helps build schools, and, you know, he's going to explain more to us about it. Grant, thank you very much for joining us on the show this morning.
1: Thank you, boys. Thank you for having us on.
0: Now, you do go over to Africa at least once a year or twice a year?
1: Yeah, once a year I head over.
0: Yep.
1: Normally in about the middle of the year in June we head over for a little bit of warmer weather for a couple of weeks,
0: but yeah,
1: it's an opportunity for us to take some supporters over who have been connected to what we do and to show them a little bit about what we're about and see some of the schools that we've constructed.
0: Now, tell us about Villages of Life.
1: Now, Villages of Life is a local organisation. It was founded here in Launceston.
0: Yeah.
1: So I became involved with it in 2017. But it was actually founded in 2007 by a fellow called Ted Boswell, who now lives on the Sunshine Coast, but he's still very much connected to the organisation.
2: Yeah, great.
1: So I guess I went to Burundi initially for no other reason, just to, I said yes, to go over and have a look. I didn't even know where Burundi was or what it looked like, but...
2: Took a gamble.
0: Probably like Burundi to Tasmania, like they probably don't even know about us.
1: So. No, like Burundi's only half the size of Tassie.
0: Yeah, really?
1: An idea, wow. But Burundi's the second poorest country in the world, so, which I didn't know when I said yes until I got home and Googled it, and then it said, oh, well, these do not travel warnings came up about going there and only go if you need to. So to go over there was obviously, to say the least, was a real eye-opener, but I went over there to do some irrigation originally, just to future-proof a farmland that they had there that they wanted to make sustainable for an orphanage that they were trying to feed and make that work. So that's why I went over initially, but when I went over there, I came back and I felt like I have to do something with this. I can't not see and experience what I experienced without doing something about it.
2: So when you go to these visits, how long are you over there for?
1: It varies. Normally about 2.5 weeks.
2: Okay.
1: So we're currently operating in 4 different countries.
2: Mm-hmm.
1: Next year when we go over there, we're going to give people an opportunity to see all of our projects who want to go over there, probably for extended time, for 3 weeks. But there's also an opportunity for those who can't afford the time and maybe the money as well. Then we'll just go for 2 weeks. The trip next year will incorporate Uganda. And then we'll go to Rwanda.
0: Yeah.
1: And then to Burundi, which is where it all started. And then we'll finish up in Nairobi in Kenya. And people who want to do a safari on the back end of that, then they can do that before we come home.
0: Yeah.
2: What's happening on our back doorstep on this side of the country? What are we doing then to provide support and funds and building funds?
1: Yeah, that's right, Marcus. So essentially, Villages of Life, we're just a conduit, a connection, really.
2: Sure.
1: And as our name suggests, being Villages of Life, then we connect this village in Launceston to the villages over in Africa.
2: Yeah.
1: And people are looking for that conduit. People are looking, how do I do good? What can I be involved with?
2: Yep.
1: And we've just put our hand up and said, this is what we're connected to.
2: Mm-hmm.
1: This is what, if you're a supporter of building a school that brings education to these children that wouldn't have that opportunity, that's what we do. And through our fundraisers and other ways, then we just connect people. That's what we do.
2: And this is the thing, it's not always feasible to just up and, you know, leave your job for 2.5 weeks and head over there and contribute physically. But so I guess a lot of people would be looking at what can I do from here.
1: When we were over in Uganda earlier this year, there was one school that was funded by a family that funded the whole school.
2: Oh, wow.
1: And the other school was funded by hundreds and hundreds of smaller contributions and mainly from these fundraisers. So again, when we run these events, for me to get up in front of a couple hundred people and just share that the money that we raised last year, here's a school building that's been built and here's now kids in that community attending school because that you trusted us with that amount of money, and now I just want to show you as to this is what's happened and let's do it again.
0: Yeah. Mm. Like a don't worry, it's all in the right place. It's not going towards my massive Lego collection that I'm ever building. Although, man, give me some Lego and I'll build them some really good schools, I reckon. Hey, can you tell us about this gala night? Because I know you were just telling us off air before that you're celebrating 20 years next year, which is phenomenal. That is a massive landmark to reach. This is the 19th, though, and you're doing a bit more of an intimate gala night.
1: Yeah, that's right. We normally do a gala every second year and do a cocktail party. Last year we did a cocktail party, but because it's our 20th next year, we'll make it a big event.
0: Mm-hmm. So 21st is going to go on. Off.
1: Yeah, so
0: mine did.
1: Yeah, yours did. But yeah, this year will be a cocktail party. This is where, again, it's just a more intimate night. We're a bit more, I guess, interaction with different people and that sort of thing at Sweet Brew this year. And Tamla Lane, arching around there, is eager to host us and show us what she can do, which is really special. We'll have open up in the laneway as well, so we'll have access to do a spread outside, and we'll have all our silent auction items out in the laneway.
0: Perfect.
1: Under marquees. I believe there's going to be goats on arrival as well. So
0: goats?
1: Yeah, apparently that's what...
0: really?
1: Yep, they wanted goats, so apparently we've been able to...
0: Real bleeping goats.
1: The real deal. Okay. So anyway, just for something a bit more authentic. But again, it's just what we're trying to bring, that connection as people arrive and just give people a great time, but also we are there to raise money as well.
0: That's amazing.
2: Where can people get tickets to this if they wish to go?
1: Yeah, if you jump onto our website, which is villagesoflife.org, go to the events part on that, and under the events there's a link to the tickets. So yeah, love people to, especially new people that haven't been there before. Obviously we get people that turn up every year and we love that, but it's also great for new people to come and be connected into what we're about.
0: Greg Chugg, it's been an honour. Thank you very much for joining us on the show, and make sure you help support Villages of Life, because they're doing great things. Grant, thank you very much for joining us today, mate.
1: Thank you very much.
2: Thanks, mate.
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3: 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This is your news now.
4: Good morning, I'm Ebony Ablett. Tasmania's Attorney General has described the use of generative AI in documents produced by the Parole Board as not acceptable. It's after the Supreme Court of Tasmania lifted a condition preventing Susan Neill Fraser from discussing her claims of wrongful conviction with the media due to the decision's reliance on fabricated case law, which was likely hallucinated by artificial intelligence. The convicted murderer yesterday breaking her silence.
13: I'm very pleased and relieved that the parole order preventing me from speaking about my case has been removed. As you will be aware, I have always maintained my innocence and I'm continuing in the quest to clear my name.
4: Guy Barnett says he'll be seeking an explanation from the chair of the parole board, as well as assurances it won't happen again. The company behind an AI data centre being developed at St Leonard's, one proposed for Bell Bay that's received Georgetown Council approval, and one before the Latrobe Council for Wesley Vale in the Northwest, has inked another deal with another sporting code. It comes days after Firmus Technologies signed with the Devils, the Jack Jumpers and the Jewels. They've now signed for 5 years with Cricket Tasmania. It'll see the brand's logo featuring on playing shirts for the Tigers and in the Hurricanes for the WBBL and BBL teams, as well as investment into community cricket initiatives and features at Game Day at York Park. The company says each partnership includes a dedicated community fund to improve access and opportunities to participate, particularly in Northern Tasmania. And this year marks the 20th anniversary of the annual Launceston to Hobart Yacht Race. Hosted by the Derwent Sailing Squadron and the Tamar Yacht Club, competitors will depart from Beauty Point on the 27th of December and travel approximately 285 nautical miles to the River Derwent down in Hobart. The race has been officially launched this week with 3.5 months before competitors set sail. You'll look at the day's national news and your sport check are both coming up next.
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14: Hi, I'm Phoebe Humphrey. Andrew Hastie says One Nation continues to engage in US-style MAGA politics. Support for Pauline Hanson's party has surged since last year's election, but the Liberal frontbencher has declined talk of forming a wider coalition government with One Nation. He's told the ABC the Liberals need to focus on themselves.
15: The national tone, I think, has taken a real dip and become quite personal. US-style MAGA politics have been run by One Nation, and I've decided to push back.
14: Australia's housing pipeline is under fresh pressure, with new home sales falling for a fourth straight month. The slump's being blamed on high interest rates, weaker buyer confidence and Labor's tax changes. A Sydney man will face court today charged with negligent driving after a three-year-old girl was fatally hit in a driveway. And AI could soon be a game changer for detecting signs of endometriosis. Aussie researchers say 18 seconds is all it would take for the tool to identify two major indicators of the condition.
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14: In sport, Australia has drawn first blood in its ODI series against Zimbabwe with a 59-run win. The victory set up by Matt Renshaw's maiden one-day century. His 109 came off just 94 balls. Fremantle could welcome back a swag of stars for Friday night's prelim final against Sydney, with Sean Darcy, Brennan Cox, Jager O'Meara and Brandon Walker all a chance to return from injury. And team sheets for this week's NRL semi-finals have been released. Angus Crichton has been named for the Roosters in their do-or-die clash against the Sharks on Saturday. That's the latest news and sport.
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16: Traffic are plenty due to those roadworks taking place in Carrick for Illawarra Road. Very busy in both directions just south of the Bass Highway, which itself is looking magnificent in and out of the CBD. Hobart Road is really struggling inbound through Kings Meadows, as is Wellington Street all the way through South Lonnie. From just $49,990, you can drive away in the Isuzu MUX SUV. 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I'm Cam. More traffic soon on Chilly, your home of the hottest hits.
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17: 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Chili's 3-day forecast.
18: 8 degrees in Launceston currently with a top of 15 today, a mostly sunny day. Patches of clouds about and some light winds coming in. Your Thursday is a mostly sunny day with a top of 18 degrees. And your Friday is a mostly cloudy day. 60% chance of rain, however, and a top of 18.
0: Scottsdale, top of 13. It's going to be... That's how I start everything now.
18: Yeah, Scar.
0: Scars, Scottsdale. Top of 13, mostly sunny, partly cloudy with areas of morning frosts about the higher ground and winds getting up to 25 kilometres per hour. It's going to be mostly sunny and 16 tomorrow with the top of 15, mostly cloudy Friday. Sitting at 7 degrees right now.
18: 9 degrees in St Helens with the top of 15 there. Mostly sunny day again. Areas of frost about the higher ground this morning. Slight chance of showers in the south and winds reaching up to 35 kilometres there as well. Thursday, mostly sunny with a top of 19, and Friday a mostly cloudy day and a top of 18 degrees.
19: 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From the revolutionary Hills Hoist to breaking the sound barrier and inventing ultrasound and boldly asking the question, why dial-up and weaken Wi-Fi? 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
0: We're the Instagram right now at Chili FM. If you're not following it already, get on it and go follow it because we've got the spicy single up there. All thanks to Launceston Floor World, more than just flooring. Marcus and I picked a song each. You go vote, you battle it out amongst yourselves, and then we decide a winner at the end of the show based on your votes.
18: That's it.
0: Sometimes, even maybe today, we go with the lowest voted song. Just as a, let's just shake it up.
18: Yeah, we call it the Hungry Games.
0: Yeah. Where we also eat the donuts that are in this room right now. What song did you go with today?
18: I've gone with Sam Smith's Stay With Me.

0: Must have been like the hardest creative decision, just thinking like, how much do you reckon Alvin and the Chipmunks would have cost for this song to get them on? Incredible.
1: I just don't understand sitting down, writing a song,
0: yeah,
1: and then going, it's missing something.
0: You know, is it missing Gargamel?
1: Is it cowbell? What, do we need more snare on my headphones?
0: Do I want Chevy Chase on this one?
1: No.
0: Alvin and the Chipmunks, but I'll just take Alvin. Those are your two songs. Go vote. We got your freebies out on the streets of Launceston somewhere. I don't know. I don't get told these
1: it's
0: things.
1: It's a mystery to us,
0: you
1: always.
0: Don't know?
1: No, I don't know.
0: There's one person who does, and it's Jay Harves.
1: Jackie!
0: She's in the Chili Jaku. We'll find out next.
1: That's a

0: Gavin DeGraw, I don't want to be. It's here on Chilli Breakfast. Your Wednesday morning is with Nick and Marcus and one gal out on the streets. She got them freebies. Her name is Mama Harvey.
1: Hey now, where's Jackie with the freebies? Tell me, cruising, got some freestyle.

0: Good morning, Harves.
1: Jackie.
2: Oh my God, what is going on?
0: Harves.
2: What an intro. Thank you.
0: Have you seen the big coconuts yet?
2: Oh my God, I drove past them this morning.
0: What? What are your thoughts?
2: Is that what they are, coconuts?
0: I think they're sky vessels.
2: I don't really know what's going on.
1: Well, yeah. Sky vessels. I still don't understand sky vessels, but I don't understand coconuts either. They're yellow on the inside.
0: Well, yeah. They've been out in the sun. They're tanning.
1: What do you think of them, legit?
2: Are they just, like, there for a... just to hang out?
0: No,
1: like
0: they're...
1: it's like a permanent fixture. Like
0: they're there for a laugh.
1: It's like $1 million worth of a joke.
2: Yeah. I was looking at it wondering... yeah, okay.
0: So,
2: I mean... we're kind of becoming Melbourne a little bit then, you know, getting all these cool...
0: statues
1: like,
0: and
1: yeah,
0: stuff.
1: Yeah, you're right. Melbourne doesn't make sense.
0: What would you put in place then, Harves? What big statue would you have? Would you have a big art feature?
1: And your
0: or...
1: budget's $1 million.
2: Ooh.
1: What would you put there? What's
2: I actually was reading. I was reading the comments on the Chili Facebook page. I like the idea someone had for like a mini gorge bridge into Launceston. Did you see that?
0: Yeah. It'd be incredibly small but tall. It'd be so tall.
1: Yeah.
0: We love our bridges
2: like
0: tall in Tassie,
2: cute.
0: Don't we?
1: Would it translate? Do you think people would get it?
2: I mean, they'd get it once they got in, wouldn't they?
1: Yeah.
2: I don't know.
1: It'd be less confusing than the coconuts,
2: yeah.
1: I think.
2: Yeah. I suppose. It's true.
0: A little golden bridge would be excellent for Tassie, I think.
1: That's right. Hey, just bridging the segment, where are you
0: good.
1: Today? Thank
0: good.
1: You.
0: Round of applause for that.
2: I'm actually at the Door of Hope this morning.
0: Oh.
2: Beautiful day to come on down. The annual Tasmanian Disability Expo is actually on here today. It's kicking off from 10 a.m. It's an expo and it's a great place to explore firsthand the broad range of NDIS support services and products available to the wider disability community, their families and carers. So a great day to come down and check that out here at the Door of Hope from 10 a.m. But you can also come down now because I've got some goodies here with me as well. Of
1: what
2: course, you know me. I've always got some goodies in this chili, JQ. You never know.
0: That's why
2: what's
0: we call her Mama Harvey. She's got all the goodies.
2: I've got your Cribs from Afterlife. I've got some Red Bull, got some Macca's vouchers. I've got some vanilla ice cream here with me too. It's a nice sunny day. Good way to kick your morning off with some ice cream. Why not?
0: It's like you packed our lunch for today, Harves.
2: Yeah, pretty much.
0: Harves, whereabouts at the Door of Hope? Are you at front or are you down the side of the Door of Hope?
2: Yeah, I'm out front. I'm at the main entrance.
0: Very good. Well, get those freebies from Mama Harvey. One last time, Harves, where are you?
2: Out here at Door of Hope.
0: Gotcha, mate.
1: Thank you, Mama. Bye.
3: Bye. We'll add Woody on for your drive home. It's like having your friends from school in the car with you. Will is the school captain.
4: 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I walked into that joint and you could hear the choir.
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5: Shocking night for me. Tough night for Mum and Dad as well. Because my French accent was so bad, I used to tell them, oh, I've got German in my family. Then the French teacher apparently said, which one of you's German?
0: Gotcha, mate.
1: Thank you, Mama. Bye.
3: Will and Woody.

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The queen herself, Olivia Rodrigo. It's Drop Dead here on Chilli Breakfast, and we're wrapping up for another day. Appreciate your company. We'll catch you tomorrow, same time, same place, from 6 here on Chilli. But right now, we have to wrap up.

0: This is the spicy single.
1: Mm,
0: all delicious. Thanks to Launceston Floor World. And, see how I changed in between there?
1: I know, interchanging Sebastian.
0: Yeah. He's coming out. He's taking control. All thanks to Launceston Floor World. More than just flooring, where Nick and I pit two songs head-to-head. They battle it out. One gets played at the end of the show, and you get to vote for it. That's the kicker. That is the interesting part of this little segment.
1: Yeah.
0: And you have the control. Take control when you're given it.
1: You're right? Big brother. We're just the contestants in this
0: That's right. We provide the song, you provide the votes. That's it's a great partnership.
1: And we eat rice and beans.
0: That I don't understand that reference.
1: Big brother.
0: Oh, okay.
1: That's all they eat.
0: Nick, what have you picked today?
1: I picked Akon's Lonely.
2: So lonely. Mr.
1: Gosh, go vote it right now. Get in there. Come on, please.
0: I've picked
1: it's Sam.
0: Up. Sure.
1: Get in there.
0: I've picked Sam Smith, Stay With Me.
2: Who won't you?
1: Come on.
2: Stay with me.
1: Oh, my gosh. This couldn't be any closer. All right, we've heard both sides.
0: Get your votes in.
1: Get
0: your votes in right
1: for
0: now.
1: For Akon's Lonely.
0: Or Sam Smith, Stay With Me. No, that's not how it works.
1: It's up to you. It's up to you. The choice is yours.
0: Refresh.
1: I'm checking
0: refresh.
1: Now. Refreshing. Oh, drum roll. Oh, no.
0: Are you kidding me?
1: Oh, we're catching them all. I love you all.
0: I was ahead by like 9 votes.
1: I love you all. I love the coconut.

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8: Good morning, I'm Ebony Applett. Convicted murderer Susan Neill Fraser says she's going to take some time to consider her next steps after a parole condition preventing her from speaking to the media was lifted. The gag order was yesterday declared invalid with the Supreme Court hearing documents prepared by a member of the parole board referenced non-existent case law that had likely been hallucinated by AI. Ms. Neill Fraser was found guilty of murdering her partner Bob Chappell aboard a yacht in 2009 and was sentenced to 26 years in prison, serving 13 before being released on parole in 2022.
9: As you will be aware, I've always maintained my innocence, and I'm continuing in the quest to clear my name and advocate for the broader issue of wrongful convictions in Australia. I cannot walk away from this.
8: The state's Attorney General Guy Barnett says he'll be writing to the parole board chair seeking an explanation. CommBank says Tasmania's labour market is a genuine concern as it ranks our state's economy the weakest in the nation. Our unemployment rate has hit 5.1%, the highest in the country, jumping from 3.8% a year ago. The analysts say the jobs market has had the largest deterioration of any jurisdiction. The only bright spot in the report is our average household spending, but there's also a warning that might not last long if our wage growth stays slow. Tasmania had led the state of the state rankings 10 out of 11 times between 2020 and 2022. We're now dead last. Devils boss Brendan Gale says he's confident an unfinished stadium won't hurt his club's prospects of luring players ahead of its entry into the AFL and AFLW in 2028. Tasmania will split home games between Belrive in the south and York Park here in Launceston in the first years of the campaign, the stadium expected to be ready for the 2031 season. And this year's Launceston to Hobart race has been officially launched ahead of its commencement on December the 27th. Registrations are still open for those wanting to take part. The Doghouse skipper, Ben Code, looking forward to the post-Christmas event.
10: Big step up from just harbour racing. The cheer when you finish from the taste is always a highlight.
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11: Hi, I'm Phoebe Humphrey. The Housing Minister says the federal government is not shying away from its tax changes following the latest new home sales data. Sales on new builds have dropped 20% in the last month, with experts pointing to interest rate rises, weaker buyer confidence and the changes made in Labor's budget. But Claire O'Neill has told Seven something had to shift.
12: We made big changes to Australia's housing system that do two really important things. They put first home buyers on a level playing field, and they are going to over time help us boost supply because of other changes that are made in that budget.
11: There's concerns for spectators heading to the Brisbane 2032 Olympics. Pop-up caravan parks and campgrounds are being floated as a possible solution to the city's potential accommodation shortfall of 11,000 rooms. 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The rapper was dropped after making Free Palestine comments on stage. Sheeran's band and four support acts have now withdrawn from the Loop tour.
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11: In sport, a man of the match performance by Matt Renshaw has guided the Aussie cricketers to a 59-run win over Zimbabwe overnight in the opening one-day clash. He scored 109 off just 94 balls as the Aussies made 294 batting first, but he's told Fox the conditions were not that easy.
13: At altitude a little bit here compared to what we're used to, so lungs got going a little bit, but yeah, the pitch was really nice. It obviously got harder as the innings went on.
11: And the Swans hold their last main training session today ahead of Friday's AFL prelim against the Dockers at the SCG. That's the latest news and sport.
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1: Cut my heart about 1-2 times. Don't need to question the reason. I'm yours. I'm yours.